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1: 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Budanko, Bomachangura. 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
3: By virtue of the authority vested in me, I confer the postgraduate degrees.
4: Mr. Chancellor, I have the honor to present the following graduates whose names appear in the program and have complied with the requirements of the degree, Bachelor of Education Honors in Adult and Community Education and Training.
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2: Yeah. For the city though. Yeah. 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
5: Welcome back. I'm telling you, Radio Tef. I can actually feel right. Half past two, right here at the only station that listens to the people. And yep, this is still the Midnight Express, right here. This is also Anastasia Otelichavati. And yep, this is the time whereby I'm gonna share you the song of the day as we discussed. And you know, I'm not gonna disappoint you, ladies and gentlemen. I always give you a song that relates to the topic or what do we have talked about or what we have discussed on this beautiful evening. And right now, let me just share to you the song of the day, ladies and gentlemen. The song of the day is Mario, Let Me Love You. Let Me Love You, because this also relates to the topic and what we discussed about femininity in relationship, ways to break femininity in relationship. So let me just play you the song and I will share to you the conversation or what is it about. Ladies and gentlemen, Mario, Let Me Love You.

Yeah, ladies and gentlemen, that was the song of the day, Mario, Let Me Love You. Right here, the only station that listens to only by the people. And Mario, Let Me Love You, our song of the day by an American R&B singer, Mario. The song was released on the 4th of October 2004 as the lead single for his second studio album, Turning Point. It was written by Scott Storch. And Cameroon Huff. And produced by Scott Storch, and also whose signature piano melody became one of the song's most memorable features. Let Me Love You tells the story of a man who sees a woman being mistreated in her relationship and offers to love and respect and appreciate her the way she deserves. It was a message, the message encourages people not to remain in unhealthy relationships where they are not valued. The song became Mario's biggest career hit, reaching number one of the Billboard's Hot 100 in the United States and topping charts in several other countries. It was also received widespread critical acclaim, earning a Grammy Award nomination for Best Male R&B Vocal Performance and winning several Billboard Music Awards. More than 20 years after its release, Let Me Love You remains one of the most loved R&B songs of 2000s, remembered for its emotional lyrics, smooth production, and timeless message about love, respect, and healthy relationship. You heard right, ladies and gentlemen. Timeless message about love and respect. You can even hear it. Let Me Love You. That was the name of the song, because it encourages one to love and not to stay in unhealthy relationship. This is the song of the day, only and the only station that listens to the people. And yep, I think I gave you other songs, ladies and gentlemen, that I think I didn't announce. Yep, I gave you Java, Amagama, and also Big Star, My Year. And also Bow Wow, Let Me Hold You, Drake, National Treasures, and Krista Lingwara Ngwara, She My Dubai. Right here at the only station that listens to its people, ladies and gentlemen. Right now, I think I have another special song that I believe you will definitely, definitely enjoy. I'm telling you, relative, you will definitely. Because when I say definitely, I mean definitely. So, this one is a song by Cardi B, when she says Ring. You heard right. Cardi B

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0: Ayo boy, dila macin cilok mula mending di. 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
1: 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Keep it locked.

Yeah, ladies and gentlemen, that was a song by Ariana Grande and Future. When they say every day, because they know what they are talking about. Every day is just every day, man. Indeed, that was a beautiful song. I believe that loyal listeners of Radio have really enjoyed that beautiful, beautiful soundtrack. Right now, and I also gave you, ladies and gentlemen, Amanda Black. And when she says, Ungayegi. Another one is Masegi and Black Coffee. When they say, Utando Luam. Right here. The only station that listens to the people, man. You saw the time, you see the time right now. Only 3 minutes left for me to leave you, ladies and gentlemen. I'm afraid that the Songs of Night has come to an end, ladies and gentlemen. Yep, it was nice hanging up with you. It was a beautiful, beautiful, beautiful, beautiful day. You just made my day because I saw a lot of participation. Even if they were not that many, but participation was there, you know. I'd like to thank the loyal listeners of Radio Tsef for being with me on this beautiful, beautiful evening as we are heading to a beautiful morning, Tuesday, Yona, the 22 September 2026, as we are diving deep in our culture because it's Heritage Month, as you know. Right now, all I can say is have a great night, sleep well, just sleep well, and if you're driving right now, drive safe. And again, I can just continue saying all the graduates, all people who are celebrating their birthday today, or people who are celebrating their anniversary, shout out, happy birthday. Congratulations and happy anniversary for many years to come. Ladies and gentlemen, for me, Plosha Mahlanke on the Midnight Express, I can say have a great night. Have a lovely night, but I don't want to leave you empty-handed. I'm going to leave you with a song by Adele, They Walk. Because we are working on the day. Good night, ladies and gentlemen.

0: September is more than just a month on the calendar. It is a celebration of who we are as South Africans. Whether you come from one of South Africa's many rich and diverse cultural communities, your heritage matters. Our cultures, languages, traditions, music, food, stories and customs come together to create the beautiful and diverse identity that is uniquely South African. We may come from different backgrounds, speak different languages, and celebrate our traditions in different ways. But together, we form one nation, united by our shared South African identity. This Heritage Month, let us celebrate where we come from, who we are, and what makes us unique, while embracing the values and experiences that brings us closer together. Because our diversity is not something that divides us, it is what makes us stronger. Different cultures, different stories, one South Africa. This Heritage Month, let's celebrate our diversity, honor our heritage, and take pride in what makes us South African. 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

Poor Vincent. Ah, hey, damn it. Charlie, Chester Balani, Bre Puba, man, Mpia Bodies. Ha ha!

0: By virtue of the authority vested in me, I confer the postgraduate degrees.
1: Mr. Chancellor, I have the honor to present the following graduates whose names appear in the program and have complied with the requirements of the degree, Bachelor of Education Honours in Adult and Community Education and Training.
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1: September is more than just a month on the calendar. 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Whether you come from one of South Africa's many rich and diverse cultural communities, your heritage matters. Our cultures, languages, traditions, music, food, stories and customs come together to create the beautiful and diverse identity that is uniquely South African. We may come from different backgrounds, speak different languages, and celebrate our traditions in different ways. But together, we form one nation, united by our shared South African identity. This Heritage Month, let us celebrate where we come from, who we are, and what makes us unique, while embracing the values and experiences that brings us closer together. Because our diversity is not something that divides us, it is what makes us stronger. Different cultures, different stories, one South Africa. This Heritage Month, let's celebrate our diversity, honor our heritage, and take pride in what makes us South African. RadioTurf wishes you a happy Heritage Month.
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0: 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We are committed to giving you honest and responsible broadcasting. We follow the Independent Communications Authority of South Africa's Code of Conduct, which means we aim to bring you accurate news, fair discussions, and programs that respect everyone. We also make sure our content does not promote hate speech or include material that may be harmful to children. 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Or you can send your complaint via post to Private Bank X10, Highfield Park 0169, or visit their head offices at 350 Witch Hazel Avenue, Echo Park Estate, Centurion 0144.
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2: September is more than just a month on the calendar. 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But together, we form one nation, united by our shared South African identity. This Heritage Month, let us celebrate where we come from, who we are, and what makes us unique, while embracing the values and experiences that brings us closer together. Because our diversity is not something that divides us, it is what makes us stronger. Different cultures, different stories, one South Africa. This Heritage Month, let's celebrate our diversity, honor our heritage, and take pride in what makes us South African. Radio TEF wishes you a happy Heritage Month.
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1: You know, and South Africans, you know, are very good with the made up words. Budanko, Bomachangura. 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
3: By virtue of the authority vested in me, I confer the postgraduate degrees.
4: Mr. Chancellor, I have the honor to present the following graduates whose names appear in the program and have complied with the requirements of the degree, Bachelor of Education Honors in Adult and Community Education and Training.
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2: And top stories at 6 o'clock. Limpopo cops net 2,571 suspects and 12 guns in week-long Shanela blitz. And senior SAPS officer arrested on sexual offences charges. Thank you, Mr. Mike, and good morning. A foreign national linked to a spate of house robberies and rapes in Mopani and Wembe is set to appear in the Giani Magistrates Court today. Police say the men targeted women-headed households and break into their homes before raping and robbing them. He was arrested in 2020 but escaped from custody before being rearrested in 2022. He has remained in custody since. He now faces 66 charges, including 17 counts of rape. The case is set for trial at the Tondo High Court in January next year, with 7 more cases expected to be added. Limpopo Police Spokesperson Colonel Maliselo Lidwaba has more.
3: The charges the suspect is facing include 17 rape, 16 robbery aggravating, 35 burglary, 3 attempted murder, 3 murder, as well as 1 escaping from lawful custody. The Provincial Commissioner of Police in Limpopo, Lieutenant General John Skippers, welcomed the progress in bringing the accused to book, saying that this arrest reflects years of patient dedication, investigative work by our detectives to hold this individual accountable for prolonged campaign of terror against women in our communities.
2: The Acting National Commissioner of Police, Lieutenant General Pleng Dimpane, has welcomed the arrest of a senior police officer. The officer, who holds the rank of Lieutenant General, was arrested yesterday by the Commission's Recommendations Task Team. He faces charges relating to the alleged sexual grooming of a 16-year-old girl between July and August this year. The alleged rape of an 18-year-old woman at the hotel in Sandton in May is expected to appear in the Randburg Magistrates Court today. Police spokesperson Brigadier Athlena Mate has more.
4: Sunday evening, by members of the Commission's Recommendations Task Team, the senior officer faces charges relating to the alleged sexual grooming of a 16-year-old girl between July and August 2026, as well as the alleged rape of an 18-year-old woman. The alleged rape is reported to have occurred at a hotel in Sandton in May 2026. The senior officer is expected to appear before the Randburg Magistrate Court. The Acting National Commissioner has strongly condemned the alleged conduct, particularly in the context of the country's ongoing fight against gender-based violence and femicide.
2: ANC Secretary General Fikile Mbalula is set to face prosecution for crime in Nigeria following a complaint by AfriForum. AfriForum says Mbalula will appear in the Johannesburg Regional Court alongside EFF Julius Malema over allegations that they falsely accused a school principal of rape. The case relates to an incident in Matatiele in the Eastern Cape in October 2024, where a mother alleged her child was raped at a school. AfriForum claims the principal and the school's caretaker were targeted in a social media campaign and says the NPA had decided not to prosecute anyone, citing no evidence of rape after the minor was examined by medical practitioners and forensic social workers. AfriForum says the decision to prosecute sends a message that no one is above the law. Lastly, Limpopo Premier Dr. Popira Matuba will host a special luncheon today for women traders from the Chakuma Fruit Market. The event will take place at the Chakuma Fruit Market on the 524 road in Makado Municipality, Wembe District. The luncheon is part of the Premier's program to recognize the contribution of women traders to food security, local economic development, and job creation. The engagement will also allow the Premier to interact directly with the traders, hear their challenges in the informal sector, and discuss how government can strengthen support for their businesses. And recapping on top story, Limpopo Corps net 2,571 suspects and 12 guns in week-long Shanela blitz. That is all for this hour. Catch your next bulletins at 7. For Radio TEF News, I am Gundrampo.
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5: Thank you. Paul for the news at 6. Coming up in your sports update, Cedric Kos finds a new home after Skukuni United. Palmer and Rice amongst five withdrawals from the England squad. And the lines included, or rather includes young guns, Adam Felix in the United Rugby Championship. These and other sports making headlines at 6:30.
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0: Yeah, bashapa fleti, bashapa fleti. 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Good morning. Good morning. Happy Tuesday to you. Happy Tuesday to you.
1: Happy Tuesday to you.
0: We are back like we never left. Happy Tuesday indeed. Welcome to Radio TFM 103.8 FM, the Early Risers Show, your morning breakfast, and of course with your amazing chefs, Mr. Mike behind the mic, and Sesisonti all the way to 9 o'clock. Very good morning to you. Welcome to the show. That was the sound of my Willie C. Yeah, the song is called Tula Mabota. I'm not sure it's on to what it's ever going to be. I doubt. Tula Mabota.
2: Kids are not going to learn, Mr. Mike.
0: Can you believe it? This song trended during our times.
2: Really?
0: Ah, it was a big song. Tula Mabota. It was Nelly a Tula big Mabota. Song. Yeah, my Willies. Yeah, that was the challenge. Eh?
2: It sounds like a Tula nice Mabota. Song, though.
0: Tuna mabo, komanani, hima bo go, risara kama tsoko mon. Kholo bo tsos nalo matata monna. Wow. 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Eh, monna, boroto buzare ke. Ukere ulebo 9 rand, 10 rand la. Unlike these days.
2: Kaka di nakotela ne ulebo se akere Mr. Mike.
0: Yeah, in terms of, the cost of living, It was very easy and fair to everyone. I mean, you can buy like 100 rand. You can buy like a lot of things. And lo na tla ba chowa gore e bana ke nna ke tswang di shopong.
2: Yeah, times are changing.
0: Unlike these days.
2: Yo.
0: These days you need to have your things, you need to plan your budget, you need to write things down, and it's
2: I'm
0: really
2: always
0: tough.
2: Shocked.
0: Yeah.
2: O ka tiputsa gore o tshwere tšhelete but so o tlamakala o bile lelo tse 3 4
0: gore wa tseba e ba re ya fofa tšhelete o ta bona gore tšhelete ya fofa straight.
2: Yeah, good, Mr. Mike.
0: Happy Tuesday, how are you?
2: I'm very well. It's a beautiful Tuesday.
0: Yeah,
2: we are grateful to be alive.
0: Yeah, yeah.
2: What could be better than that?
0: Exactly.
2: And
0: that.
2: We are praying gore letsatsi la rena e be le le botse. And
0: yeah.
2: We have kickstarted the show
0: wow.
2: With the Early Risers show. So definitely the morning has the best of our breakfast
0: so far. So you attended the graduations yesterday?
2: I did.
0: Did you enjoy?
2: It was fun, hey. Mara fani yako na fedile ka speedinyana man. But it proved to me gore no, the University of Limpopo students ga botse ba pasa.
0: Yeah, yeah.
2: Because
0: yeah.
2: Those who graduate in September, they were very few.
0: Mm,
2: very
0: exactly,
2: few.
0: Exactly, yeah.
2: So
0: yeah,
2: it means a lot of them graduate gana kuwa ka April. Yeah. So
0: ano
2: we are doing a good job, Mr. Mike.
0: Ano releboga as the University of Limpopo finding solutions for Africa. Right, we are here. The time is 14 minutes away from 6 o'clock. Releboga Mpogundula came through with your news at 6 o'clock. He's back at 6:30 with your headlines. And as Fiso, aka Slim, the franchise player, the coolest on the airwaves, that came through with your sports headlines. Catch more of your sports at exactly 6:30 there. Moving right along, what we have cooked on the show for this morning.
2: Followed by the business corner, and then Renalidi news making headlines. Ritlobalo conversation with a life coach and motivational speaker, Mrendwa Morava, about mental health. Search for perfect body can cause mental and physical distress. Nambile Ritlobalo conversation, Lebuntate Mgashwa, about traffic update. Nambile Faleka, 10 minutes past 8. Conversation with an economist, Marius Masoga, about will the Reserve Bank hike rate. No, kitona chifela je loreng re go sa re tshona this morning.
0: Kannete re le boga. Have no fear, you are part of the show on a Tuesday, the 22nd of September 2026. Let's quickly find out how is the sky for the morning.
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2: Good morning, and this is what you can expect for your weather update this morning. Mankweng with a high of 23 degrees and a low of 14 degrees. It's going to be partly sunny. Bulukwani with a high of 24 degrees and a low of 14 degrees. It's going to be partly sunny as well. Seshego with a high of 24 degrees and a low of 14 degrees. It's going to be partly sunny. Mokopane with a high of 26 degrees and a low of of 15 degrees. It's going to be partly sunny. Seshego with a high of 24 degrees and a low of 14 degrees. Partly sunny as well. Sebayeng with a high of 23 degrees and a low of 14 degrees. It's going to be partly sunny. Tzaneen with a high of 24 degrees and a low of 16 degrees. It's going to be partly sunny as well. Lewakgomo with a high of 26 degrees and a low of 15 degrees. It's going to be partly sunny that side. That is all I have for you on your weather update. Good morning.
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0: Yanche yanlathela phakathi inside Harare. Maswingo yanche yanlathela Bulawayo ya Domone Mutapa Kingdom. 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The sound of Mr. Brown teaming up with Cubs That Are Small. This one is called Moshumo. Radio TEF 103.5, the station that listens to the people. Anyone growing today, happy birthday, happy birthday, happy birthday to you. Yeah, rele la kala chama tlatsela mahlogo nolo. Golang le re golele ba re tloibe moshimane. Ba re o gola le kana le thaba.
1: Ke thoma go e kwa ye uwe. Ha wa Mr. Bai, go le kana le thaba.
0: Yeah.
1: A ba re o le kana le tloga.
0: Ba re gola o gola o gola le kana le thaba.
1: Wow.
0: No. Ka ba kala gore ba re thaba e shuti.
1: Oh, iemetsi.
0: Iemetsi, ba re gola o iemetsi.
1: Ka nnete.
0: Yeah. So, anyone born in September, difitile
1: birthday. Difitile. I've been wishing people the happy birthday.
0: Wow, beautiful. Oh, yes. I also had on Friday. Your friend was growing.
1: Yes.
0: Ah, man.
1: My friend was growing.
0: How was the party?
1: The party was cool. We're in a pyjama party.
0: Oh yeah, beautiful.
1: Yes,
0: beautiful.
1: Just
0: what is it with
1: the
0: girls? Pyjama parties, man?
1: They are so nice.
0: Keep on even never going by the read. Kira, na be kina na rukin kina toto basa.
1: No, I didn't like it to be the direct one, Mr. Mike.
0: Hey, but Mr. Mike, you invited first to our pyjama party, kira even.
1: So, by the young boy, na pyjama party.
0: I don't even know. I've never attended one.
1: Or.
0: Maybe I should try it next year.
1: Or internally men's conference.
0: Hey, can you imagine?
1: Yeah. And the pyjama is comfortable.
0: Hey, shena party out of Sadi Gagari.
1: Men's conference, I carry.
0: I go party.
1: Let's not make sure.
0: Maybe I should try it next year.
1: Yeah.
0: On my birthday.
1: Yeah.
0: Do pyjama parties. Fee, so you're invited.
1: I can just imagine. No, Spiso Sancha Tomo plan or na Utava Tetri.
0: Yeah, I said it early. Oh, it's
1: yeah,
0: still
1: it's early,
0: early
1: right?
0: We still have like a couple of, you know, like 4 months.
1: And
0: yeah,
1: they once did a pyjama party Mwedijo.
0: Oh, yeah.
1: And
0: yeah,
1: people were very much happy. It was nice.
0: Yeah.
1: Pyjama party, I will mash out, Mr. Mike. Kuri, you party in a classic way. Kuri, just enjoy the time you're naling yona with your friends. Chillers day, Majita Monday, something like that.
0: I remember they did go Kidulangwana.
1: All right.
0: These girls did, and we never slept that night. We never slept because the noise. And it was during the week, by the way.
1: That's
0: it was,
1: what I think, nice on a Wednesday. Part.
0: And we never slept.
1: Oh,
0: and jiki in the morning, I was on my way here, and they are sleeping outside.
1: Outside.
0: Ah, but Robert, you will learn what's about the king. Oka fitla barwala, balatla la guachole, basquesele.
1: At least they didn't go out, hey? Oka sijo abedi pijam.
0: Yeah, the gate was locked. It was like a safer space for them.
1: Yeah, that's beautiful.
0: Yeah, but anyway, let's head over to the markets. We've got to pay the bills.
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0: great sounds indeed. The song is by Young John Barry Cheche. Na koki siripagaro kuchwa ku iriela ya butilela. Gudulampo is here. Gogofatwa na dintlagolo tsa sekgowa.
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2: 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And SA ambassador to the US says the country's laws are misrepresented. And in other news, Limpopo cops net 2,571 suspects and 12 guns in week-long Shanela blitz. Catch this and more at 7.
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3: And in your sports update, this hour we start off with football news. Former Skukuni United and Kaizer Chiefs coach Cedric Kaz has secured a new coaching role in Tanzania. Kaz has been appointed as head coach of Tanzanian outfit Kagera Sugars FC, marking his return to the dugout after leaving Skukuni. The Burundian technician has signed a contract that will keep him at the club until June 2028. Kaz previously worked as an assistant and later coach as Kaizer Chiefs before joining Skukuni. He parted ways with Babina Noko just 7 days into the new season. His appointment at Kagera Sugar brings him back to the league he knows well, having previously coached young Africans during his two stints with the reigning Tanzanian champions. He served as a head coach before assisting Nasreddine Nabi. And meanwhile, Tino Levramento, Kobbie Mainoo, Cole Palmer, Marcus Rashford and Declan Rice have all pulled out England's squad for the forthcoming Nations League matchup. Nottingham Forest midfielder Morgan Gibbs-White and Everton James Gunner have been called up by manager Thomas Tuchel and will join the squad on Tuesday. Tuchel said on Friday that the 26-year-old Gibbs-White, who has six international caps, was close to being included in the initial ground group. Palmer, 24, has been recalled by Tuchel after controversially left out of England's World Cup squad but has withdrawn from a minor injury. Here's more.
4: And has withdrawn from the England squad. Happy Monday morning, everyone. What a start to the international break. So let's talk about it. We found out, breaking, Cole Palmer is set to withdraw from Thomas Tuchel's England squad due to load management. Chelsea sources are describing Cole Palmer's England withdrawal as a muscular injury which needs managing. There are two options of what this actually means. First of all, we have the negative option, which is that Cole Palmer is genuinely injured and the injury from last season around his groin has just resurfaced and he's going to have another season on and off of injury. And it's going to be so horrible for us Chelsea fans because he's genuine.
3: And as we conclude with your rugby, the Lions have named the United Rugby Championship a squad for the upcoming season, which starts on Friday. The same squad will be used for the Championship Cup matches later on. There are no surprises in the squad, which include exciting young centre Ethan Adams, who was still at school at Grey College last year. He played a handful of Curry Cups games this season. Also in the mix will be another former Grey and SA school players, junior boxer, fly half, fullback Alonzen Felix. And that is all from your sporting desk. For now, I'll catch more of your sports at 7.
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0: Right, ayavuma amadlozi, the sound of a king salama, teaming up with Leon Lee and Fantuka on Radio TFN 3.0 from the station that listens to the people. Welcome to the show. Thank you so much. And good dudampo, of course, for the news at exactly news headlines rather at 6:30. And Realebo has Fiso, aka Slim, the franchise player, the coolest on the airwaves, for coming through with your sports updates in this regard. So we are moving right along on the Early Risers show. If you just join us now, good morning to you. Welcome and happy Tuesday. Tuesday. You are chosen indeed. It is time for us to catch up with the news in business.
1: Kialebora Mr. Mike, archeka ka kwa di business corner news. But money's on a rate hike this week as oil prices and FED move pile pressure on SARB, which is SARB. So the South Africans could face another interest rate hike on Wednesday, with financial markets heavily betting on an increase as rising oil prices and the U.S. Federal Reserve's latest move add to inflation concerns. So the South African Reserve Bank Monetary Policy Committee will announce its latest interest rate decision on Wednesday, with the odds increasingly pointing towards a 25 basis point hike. Investec had already, rather, Investec chief economist Annabel Bishop said financial market had already been pricing in a near 85% chance of a 25 basis point increase, with a second hike fully factored in by the end of the year. So that would take the repo rate from 7% to 7.25% and prime from 10.5% to 10.75%. Bishop said last week that the U.S. Federal Reserve's decision to raise its target range by 25 basis points to between 3.75% and 4% had increased the chances of the SARB following suit. For South Africa, the outcome bolsters the change of an interest rate hike at next week's Monetary Policy Committee meeting, she said. Investec economist Lara Holtz also expects the SARB to increase rate, despite forecasting that August inflation will come in at relatively contained 4.5% year on year and 0.1% month on month. So the August petrol price fell by 52 cents a liter, limiting pressure from transport, while inflation in food and non-alcoholic beverages is expected to have remained contained after easing further in July. Yeah.
0: Oh, man. Yeah, really sad, really sad. I mean, the geopolitical tensions in the Middle East, it's, putting us in this situation, yes. And also the fact that South Africa imports a high portion of oil. So when you talk about the US, you know, you talk about the Middle East and we're going to be affected. Yeah, and that is actually going to force the Reserve Bank to hike the rate, by the way.
1: What does that mean, though?
0: Yeah, it means higher prices for food and transport. Electricity as well might go up, and you know.
1: So cost of living in general is going high.
0: It's compromised. And that is due to the surging global oil prices and also the U.S. Federal Reserve's recent decision to hike its own interest rate. For as much as we get a lot of oil from that side, you can imagine if they are to up the prices.
1: Yeah.
0: So yeah, that's where... you see that, we need U.S.
1: We need them.
0: Yeah.
1: We need them, can't we?
0: Right. In other news, no immediate fuel tax relief planned as October hikes looms, but price structure is under review. So the government has no immediate intervention planned to cushion households and businesses from rising fuel cost. This was revealed by Mineral and Petroleum Resources.

0: Umkhondo wesizwe party MP Adil Ntshabeleng, who asked what urgent measures the department had put in place to ease the impact of raising fuel prices. So Mantashe said there were currently no interventions planned, citing ongoing volatility in petroleum product prices, adding that the department continues to administer fuel prices transparently as prescribed by legislation there. So the department is also undertaking the review of the regulatory accounting system, which will bring about equitable, fair and transparent margins across the fuel chain. Given the current geopolitical landscape that has given rise to an increase in petroleum products prices, the department has already reviewed the basic fuel price component of the structure there, of the price structure. So the minister also said his department was reviewing the regulatory accounting system, which it uses to determine margins that form part of the fuel price structure. So this actually review forms a part of the department app and will be concluded in March 2027. That is what it is, but we don't know what is going to happen in October, and think we're left with just a good week and a few days there.
1: Yeah, economy rena ya teka teka.
0: Kulu kulu kulu kulu kulu kulu.
1: But hopefully something will be done. Re a tseba. We know.
0: Yeah.
1: Yeah, khone go re discover ga botse. Yeah.
0: Yeah, you trust your country that much.
1: I trust my president, hey.
0: Yeah.
1: I know he is working.
0: President for the people.
1: Yeah, can need
0: the number one citizen of the country.
1: Yeah, he's also human, right?
0: Yeah, he is.
1: And
0: yeah,
1: he doesn't make decisions by himself. Cabinet.
0: Yes, there are visary bodies and everyone else involved. So looking at the rand, is not really doing well this morning. The rand is trading at 16 rand 25 cents to the dollar, 21 rand 75 cents to the pound, 18 rand 65 cents to the euro, and 11 rand 57 cents to the Australian dollar. That is where we leave it for today, right here on Radio Tefia 103.FM, the station that listens to the people. If you know this one, then you were born in those days, the olden good days. this is Dr. Shebeleza Ingwazi. Good morning.

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1: What inspired you to be in the entertainment industry?
2: Entertainment, Gerata. Kitini. Mare, Ruberkile Hanginya. Kitini Gahan.
1: Otherwise, it's not my dad.
2: Yeah, Kitini Kalorul and Telurul.
0: And the latest updates on the Eli Reza Show, Radio Tev, the station that listens to the people.

0: Right. Yeah, this one is called Asete by K.O. Yeah, man. Tuning up, of course, K.O. Radio TFM 103.5, the station that listens to the people. Yes, before that, Doc Shebeleza came through with Ingwazi. 3 minutes to go before 7 o'clock on the Early Risers show. Thank you so much for sticking around and making the time for us. We are together. The destination is 9 o'clock in that regard. The voice is myself, Mr. Mike Behind the Mic, alongside Sesi Sonti. Yeah, that's how it is. The sound is 103.8 FM, the station that listens to the people. As Fiso Pitso Msimane is cooking something. Yes, it's cooking something, but hey.
1: Yes.
0: TLB is not in the lineup, man.
1: Yes.
0: Kulisom Dao as well is not in the lineup.
1: And, they're injured, so.
0: Yeah, there's no way they're going to.
1: That's the main reason, you know. I don't know. There are a lot of players that are. You know, Kaizer Chiefs players not included as always in the squad. But I think also the 23-man squad is also similar to Hugo Bruce's squad. So
0: yeah, Maragwana says he's not there as well.
1: Makgopa.
0: Yeah?
1: Yeah.
0: Makgopa is not there. A lot of guys are not there, man. Guess, like those regulars.
1: Yes. I guess he wants to introduce new players into the squad, integrate new players, give them an opportunity, you know. I guess he's also one of the best coaches in Africa.
0: Yeah, in Africa.
1: Let me not say in Africa, in the whole world. Mm. He's one of those people we look at and be like, this person could actually take a team from point A to point B.
0: From Kaizer Chiefs, it's only Lebogang Mabuya. Do you think he's going to play? Especially with the upcoming game.
1: We don't know. But I don't think he's very fond of Kaizer Chiefs players. Same as Coach Hugo Bruce. I mean, he was also controversial. He used to coach Mamelodi Sundowns.
0: Yeah.
1: Said the only competition they have is Orlando Pirates.
0: Yeah, so they didn't consider Kaizer Chiefs as a threat. I mean, yeah. So we're playing on Saturday.
1: Mm-hmm.
0: Yeah.
1: Against Skinny.
0: 3 o'clock is the time. We are playing. Bafana Bafana Zundi.
2: Yeah.
0: Hey, Majimbo is here at Alam.
2: Because Saturday. No,
0: we'll be watching the game.
2: Yeah.
0: It's one of the most important games for us in South Africa, man.
2: Honey, the important one, wasn't it that one?
0: World Cup.
2: World Cup.
0: No. They're all important. I mean, they're...
1: Yes.
0: Yeah, it's for the nation. Yeah.
2: Okay, all right. No, I get it, Mr. Mike. Yeah. No, dear Kwakala.
0: You don't get it.
2: You forget about it.
0: Forget about it.
2: No, Naki ki kwakabuzi fela. Yeah, ki kwakabuzi.
0: And I also want to support Guinea kwa ubona hore ba.
2: No, I live Bafana Bafana ki tsuba Bafana Bafana.
0: What's that tibur kifing?
2: I know our gear.
0: You also know our players.
2: I'm proudly South African, Mr. Mike. Yeah, no DNA, just RSA.
0: Oh, yes.
2: Yeah.
0: Because I watched a game with my woman one time,
2: mm-hmm.
0: and they were saying Shabalala, Shabalala.
2: Mm-hmm.
0: We have Shabalala. And then she kept saying, Simpiwa Shabalala, Simpiwa.
2: Honey, that one retired a long time ago.
0: Kirvan, now what am I doing here?
2: Elena, I know the player. She's not alone. I do understand her. I'm not a big fan. Yeah, bolo.
0: Yeah.
2: But when Bafana Bafana plays, now I know what I support.
0: Oh, yes.
2: Yes.
0: Beautiful, beautiful. Gundulampo, it's up next with your news at 7 o'clock. Good morning.
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8: And top stories at 7 o'clock. Foundation demands answers over bail violation in Lebo Rachidi case. And SA ambassador to the US says the country's laws are misrepresented. Thank you, team, and good morning. The Lintswilaka Foundation has raised concern over the safety of Lebo Rachidi, saying the alleged perpetrator in her case has not been arrested despite violating his bail conditions. The man is expected to appear in court today. The foundation says a bail violation is a serious breach of the law and a direct threat to the victim, and that failure to act sends a message that perpetrators can act with impunity. It is calling on SAPS and the NPA to provide clarity on why no arrest has been affected, to ensure bail conditions are strictly enforced, and to prioritize Rachidi's safety. The organization is also calling on the media and the community to continue supporting Rachidi through peaceful court attendance. Here's more.
9: Concerned about the safety of Lebo Rachidi, a woman, a mother, and a community leader. The perpetrator will be appearing in court this morning, the 22nd of September 2026, at Polokwane Magistrate Court. We demand answers as to why he has not been arrested for violating his bail condition. Violating a bail condition is a very serious offense and a direct threat to the victim. When there is no arrest, it tells perpetrators they can act with impunity. We call on SAPS and the senior NPA to explain why no arrest has been made, to enforce the bail condition, and to prioritize level safety. Justice must be done, and justice must be seen to be done. Her voice matters, her safety matters, and her life matters too.
8: South Africa's ambassador to the United States, Ralph Meyer, said that there is a lot of misrepresentation about the country and its laws. He said that South Africa is a victim of this misunderstanding, and only dialogue can help mend strained diplomatic relations with the U.S. Meyer addressed the issues as South Africa prepares to participate in the United Nations General Assembly taking place in New York. Meyer's remarks also comes after the U.S. announced new visa restrictions targeting South Africa over its land expropriation policy, as well as false claims of a white genocide. A foreign national linked to a spate of house robberies and rapes in Mopani and Bembe is set to appear in the Giani Magistrates Court today. Police say the men targeted women, headed households, and break into their homes before raping and robbing them. He was arrested in 2020 but escaped from custody before being rearrested in 2022 and has remained in custody since. He now faces 66 charges, including 17 counts of rape. The case is set for trial at the Thohoyandou High Court in January next year, with 7 more cases expected to be added. Limpopo Police spokesperson Colonel Malisela Lidwaba has more.
10: The charges the suspect is facing include 17 rape, 16 robbery aggravating, 35 burglary, 3 attempted murder, 3 murder, as well as 1 escaping from lawful custody. The Provincial Commissioner of Police in Limpopo, Lieutenant General John Skippers, welcomed the progress in bringing the accused to book, saying that this arrest reflects years of patience, dedication, investigative work by our detectives to hold this individual accountable for prolonged campaign of terror against women in our communities.
8: And lastly, the acting National Commissioner of Police, Lieutenant General Bleng Dimpane, has welcomed the arrest of a senior police officer. The officer, who holds the rank of Lieutenant General, was arrested yesterday by the Commission Recommendations Task Team. He faces charges relating to the alleged sexual grooming of a 16-year-old girl between July and August this year, and the alleged rape of an 18-year-old woman at a hotel in Sandton in May. He is expected to appear in the Randburg Magistrates Court today. Police spokesperson Brigadier Athlenda Mathe has more.
9: Was effected on Monday evening by members of the Commission's Recommendations Task Team. The senior officer faces charges relating to the alleged sexual grooming of a 16-year-old girl between July and August 2026, as well as the alleged rape of an 18-year-old woman. The alleged rape is reported to have occurred at a hotel in Sandton in May 2026. The senior officer is expected to appear before the Randburg Magistrate Court. The acting National Commissioner has strongly condemned the alleged conduct, particularly in the context of the country's ongoing fight against gender-based violence and femicide.
8: Recapping on top story, foundation demands answers over bail violation in Lebo Rachidi case. And that is all from English News. Catch your next bulletins at 8 in Sipedi. For Radio TEF News, I'm Gundrampo.
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1: A huge shout out to Paul for the last English bulletin. Coming up in your sports updates, Chiefs Mabue joins Abafana Kempa despite an ankle injury. Richards Bay confirm appointment of Dimitra Nikoleva Pantiva. And Marco Janssen relishing Protea's leadership role after Rabada and Ngidi blows. These and other sports making headlines at 7:30.
13: By virtue of the authority vested in me, I confer the postgraduate degrees.
14: Mr. Chancellor, I have the honor to present the following graduates whose names appear in the program and have complied with the requirements of the degree Bachelor of Education Honors in Adult and Community Education and Training.
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2: Right, yeah, keep your head up. The beautiful sound of Tupac Shakur. Yeah, man, and before that, played you a beautiful sound. Prince KB teaming up with Nhlanhla Dim Low. Yes, moving right along on the Early Riser Show on a Tuesday morning, the 22nd of September 2026. Yeah, it's still heritage, eh? I never saw you rocking like your heritage, eh? What's happening?
3: You were not here. You were not here.
2: Mara, what is happening?
3: Nali's piece, so we were dressed up in cultural clothing.
2: With Fiso, no, Ama. No.
3: Serious?
2: No,
3: that's
2: no,
3: true.
2: No.
3: When was it? It was on a Thursday, if not Wednesday.
2: Spiso doesn't have any traditional, you know.
3: Spiso was wearing animal print the shirt.
2: Yeah, ne?
3: I'm telling you, Mr. Mike.
2: I'm listening.
3: Yeah.
2: And what were you rocking?
3: It was a dress. Yes, it paid.
2: What are you saying?
3: Ainalina. That one in Ainova, a cultural dress, the design, you can see. Orino.
2: And Sfiso as well joined.
3: Yeah, Sfiso as well joined. I
2: should like a leopard prince. No.
3: Best, Mr. Mike.
2: Kiarana.
3: Little time I just sports that day, ne?
2: Kiarana, guys.
3: I'm telling you.
2: Who was doing news?
3: Who was it? Okay, Kifilo.
2: Okay,
3: yes.
2: Kifilo will confirm that.
3: It was Kifilo.
2: Kifilo will confirm that.
3: He will. He felt like Kifilo yena nasi apari just.
2: Aya merupa yule ay no.
3: Ibile raba raba chalo ba tele chogori. Oh, Sfiso abu chaba tele chogori. Yena urata Jack. Ra di arrangements chavi. Very very ingredients.
2: Mo na kiti pisi lomo.
3: Yeah.
2: Happy birthday, ya fela bana. Kiri 22. Birthday, ya fela bana.
3: Mr. Mike, wena zanga kwa bana wa perisi. What's happening?
2: Eh?
3: Sijo, resi aparani.
2: I'm always wearing my pride.
3: Really?
2: Even now.
3: Kese sijo se. Mr. Mike, you are playing games, Mr. Mike.
2: Everywhere I go with my pride.
3: Are ready apar?
2: Yeah. All your paro.
3: Yes.
2: No. Yeah. I carry heritage day. I carry 24. Okay, this week again.
3: Mara, carry. You cannot tell my age.
2: 24, Mus.
3: You cannot tell my age.
2: No, I'll do that. My plan is to do that on the 24th.
3: Oh.
2: Yeah.
3: All right. Hopefully, we will be taking pictures as a proof.
2: Yeah. Ali Buye, carry 24. The leopard prince, Jewe. My similar charge is said to be withdrawn. All right, that is part of the news making headlines. So charges against suspended National Police Commissioner Fanuma Semola are expected to be formally withdrawn in the Pretoria Magistrate Court today. So Masemola was suspended after facing allegations of inadequate oversight linked to the controversial SAMHSA Health Services contract awarded to Vusimo Siket Matlala. So the National Prosecutor Authority has instructed prosecutors to withdraw the Public Finance Management Act charges following a review that found no reasonable prospects of a successful prosecution. So the development actually could pave the way for Masemola's return to work, but any decision to lift his suspension would need to be confirmed separately. So a meeting between Masemola and President Cyril Ramaphosa is reported been considered as discussions over his future continue.
3: Yebo. Mr. Mike. On my side, our police investigate a relationship related angle in Ntimba murder. A male suspect arrested alongside two women in connection with the murder of Jabulile Ntimba has been released while investigations continue. So Ntimba's body was discovered dumped in Vilalisa Township in Ekuruleni last week. The development comes amid growing concern over the death of at least nine women in Ekuruleni over the past 2 months, with questions being raised about whether the cases could be linked to a serial killer. So Deputy National Police Commissioner Tebello Musikile says analysts are working to establish whether connections exist, but the circumstances surrounding Ntimba's death currently point investigators in another direction. Yeah.
2: All right.
3: So the charges that they face are of premeditated murder and obstruction of justice. Meanwhile, the case against the male suspect has not been enrolled. Police say he is currently considered a person of interest and has not been charged.
2: All right. Releboga Santi, releboga Kasna Subego say, right, it is time for us to catch up with the markets. Let's go to the shops and shop.
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9: By virtue of the authority vested in me, I confer the postgraduate degrees.
10: Mr. Chancellor, I have the honor to present the following graduates whose names appear in the program and have complied with the requirements of the degree Bachelor of Education Honours in Adult and Community Education and Training.
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12: September is more than just a month on the calendar. 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We may come from different backgrounds, speak different languages, and celebrate our traditions in different ways. But together, we form one nation, united by our shared South African identity. This Heritage Month, let us celebrate where we come from, who we are, and what makes us unique while embracing the values and experiences that brings us closer together. 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Different cultures, different stories, one South Africa. This Heritage Month, let's celebrate our diversity, honor our heritage, and take pride in what makes us South African. 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
3: Africa, oh yeah, oh yeah, oh yeah, what a beautiful month. Yeah, Mr. Mike, yona khudiye la re tla be re celebrate setso sa rena. Actually, it's this week, right?
2: Yeah. Kalabone.
3: Yeah, kuri ri ke mishedije. Re tla be re ja eng ka mo stationing for breakfast.
2: Ah, re tla bona.
3: Re tla bona. Mr. Mike, kuri you have not planned anything.
2: We still here to decide ali khumane di jo jo.
3: Ali khumane ke na le masoja. They sell mashocha kwa gate 2. Yeah, I don't know if you eat mashocha.
2: Every time mashocha. Hey, our guys, let's change.
3: Do you eat them though?
2: Yeah, I do.
3: All right.
2: I even know how to cook them.
3: All right. They are nice. Re tsone tsho re thome go prepare. Yes. Ke filo gona ka fa go tla go fa tsona dintlha kgolo tsa ditaba.
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15: And in your sports update, this hour we start off with football news. A better premiership outfit, Richards Bay FC, have confirmed the appointment of Dimitar Niklova Pantiva as their new head coach, confirming earlier on. The Bulgarian mentor takes over from Roni Gabriel. Gabriel resigned from his role as head coach at Richards Bay a few days ago. Gabriel's resignation comes after a disastrous winless start to the 26-27 Better Premiership campaign. Gabriel took sole charge of the team at the start of the season after previously co-leading with the technical bench with Babizo Twane. The latter has since departed to join us Kukuni United. And meanwhile, Kaizer Chiefs attacking midfielder Lebogang Maboe has joined the Bafana camp, but will have a scan on his ankle to determine what part he can play in the upcoming 2027 African Cup of Nations qualifier against Guinea and Eritrea. Maboe hobbled out of Chiefs' goalless draw with the Golden Arrows on Sunday on the hour mark at the Mbombela Stadium. He has a niggle injury, said Musimane yesterday at the University of Johannesburg, where Bafana are preparing for the Saturday's game against Guinea at the Orlando Amstel Arena. Here's more from Coach Bizo.
16: He's got a niggling ankle. You could see that the injury, it was never even kicked by anybody. So it's tender. The doctor has briefed me that we should be careful with him. And give him a chance. We have a 3-week camp, right? So I don't think he's going for a scan, and then that scan will tell us how far he is.
15: And concluding with your cricket, Marco Jansen will have a massive task of leading a largely inexperienced Proteas pace, taking in the 3-match ODI series against Australia, getting underway in Durban on Thursday. Before the squad was announced earlier this month, the Proteas already knew that the spearheaded Kagiso Rabada would be unavailable through injuries, but were dealt further blows with Lungingiti and Otinel Batman being ruled out since. Jansen's two brothers, Duan and Young Ngobani Mukwena, have been called up to join another inexperienced young star in Kwano Mphaka, and the group with them collectively having played just 9 ODIs in total between them. And that is all from your sporting desk for now. Catch more of your sports at 8.
9: By virtue of the authority vested in me, I confer the postgraduate degrees.
10: Mr. Chancellor, I have the honor to present the following graduates whose names appear in the program and have complied with the requirements of the degree, Bachelor of Education Honours in Adult and Community Education and Training.
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0: Yeah. All right. Welcome back to the Early Risers Show. Black Coffee and Sabrina Claudio. This one is called Subconsciously. Yes, and before that, DJ Ganyani came through with Mazulwini, teaming up with Anomcebo. Yes, it's a beautiful Tuesday, and we're moving right along. We are in the second part of the show, 14 minutes away from 7 o'clock. Radio TF is still where you're at. So, I see a post here. I want to read the post.
1: Mm-hmm.
0: Can I ring post? Like, I don't know. So, Moto Postile. I can't seem to locate the post.
1: Right.
0: So, Moto Postile, I don't know. Okay, Tusho.
1: Katokolosh.
0: Tokoloshi. Yeah. Yeah. Ke kgopela thutso ka Tokoloshi. Ntiela chalete.
1: Eish, yeah. Go bethatwa go buima. O e bia kae? E motiela yona from maybe the bank.
0: I don't know what's happening. I don't know what's happening.
1: Re ka fa sega matrasi.
0: Ntiela re like I would say gore o di ranka chalete. You understand? Like, okay, yeah, I don't know swara ya chava. So motoring ke kgopela thutso ka Tokoloshi.
1: O tloka thusho ka nnete, Mr. Mike, because it's possible.
0: Posted as anonymous on Facebook.
1: Sometimes o tshwara chalete o seka bona le gore o dirileng ka yona. At some point ebile na le go fela e le ka gare ga karateng without you doing the cashback or eng. But just swiping dilonyana tse few jiki-jiki e fedile.
0: Yeah.
1: So Tokoloshi.

0: financial skills o be financially literate to tsebo gore tshelete we save abiyang.
1: Yes.
0: Le ba profeta ka fale le bona ba ka rapelela. I mean,
1: you yeah, know, not another prophet of a man.
0: Mr. Man. Nama. So you'll never know. Mm. Some people are set up by a worry, but because they don't know how to use money wise.
1: Mm.
0: Yeah. Good. Good. Good.
1: Good. Good. Good.
0: It's tokolosi o ya ena ka di holy oil Mr. Mike.
1: Yeah.
0: Ena ka di holy oil matswa ya ma pink le ya ma blue.
1: Yeah.
0: I think it will work.
1: Mm.
0: Mm. I would say now. Mamuruti ka fa.
1: Okay. Oh, kita ba tshele botsi le go gala. Hello. Arinya ka butsisha. Mm. Ora motho botsa ka ka tshe jaanga gore.
0: Ya ka tshe jaanga nge.
1: Yeah, well, I'm too. You have reached the voicemail line. Okay. Yeah, no, hey, wa khone ga kere. Hey, I'm still shocked.
0: Yeah, it's shocking. Hansen keep it over tell it.
1: Just tell ya direga or le di sepela joang le ntshanga mo.
0: But truly and honestly speaking, Mr. Mike, ariba honest. I don't think Ronaldo tokoloshi e ka go tshela go tshelete. It's just that people don't know how to use their money. Ugotsa wena what you do gore you don't plan down, you don't budget to say this month I'm using this amount and then this one I'm saving for rainy days and this one chalete no fela because ugotsi now you go for the drinks tse ithile majita and then ning ga o draya nyana ra ire ke ba ile le pizza ko ntlong. That was not even part of your budget for this month. So what do you expect is going to happen?
1: Yeah, tokoloji. Good morning. Welcome to the show. Yeah, re sa ntir ke le ka fa le di mebileng. 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
0: Ke la tlisa di bad luck.
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1: Okay.
0: You know there's a lot going on, man. Ho na le ama blue, you know. Hey.
1: Okay.
0: I don't want to sound like I'm advertising anything, but we do have such things.
1: Oh yes.
0: I look you are interested. O ka no ya gana fale mabenkeleng wa checka. There you'll find them and they are all written to say this one is for kuba tokolo she way. Yes.
1: Okay. 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
0: Yes, indeed, we are the station that listens to the people. Osanali, Renagana Mugu, the Early Risers Show, with your host, Mr. Mike, behind the mic, Liana Sesi Sonti Sontara. Yeah, no, kina kwela gore re tsamae re go kwa bontate Magasho, gore na tsa mebileng di sepela ka sebopego se sefe. 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
2: Ka
1: 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The hero.
2: The hero. Yeah. Boss lady rona. Boss lady ga ifelo Mr. Mike.
1: Yeah, ke boss lady, ke boss lady.
2: Yeah. Boss lady ready. O prepare jela tja di 24. We start early. Yeah, then later. Yeah.
1: Okay, it's only tomorrow left, eh?
2: It's only tomorrow left.
1: Yeah.
2: Yeah, ke nana hore ga ifitla di 24 a re fitla ka mojotse re itheta re bitsana ka direto.
1: Ma botani ma botwa ba itwele kuchoka ka yona le kumanga itwanga ba bu.
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2: Yeah.
1: Sagankuna.
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1: Yeah.
2: Apart from Mr. Mike behind the mic.
1: Who is Mr. Mike? Mang ya ka dirang ka baka sehlalosha.
2: Wow.
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2: What about there's nothing that gives me joy other than seeing batho ba tseba bogwa le setso sa bona gore na o tswa kae. Because I don't think there's a way gore o ka tseba gore o ya kae o sa tsebe gore o tswa kae.
1: Exactly. The roots.
2: Foundation ya gago ke efe?
1: Yeah.
2: Yes.
1: All right. Awa, re tla ba re ketika ka di 24. Right. Ke filo gona ke Mr. Ramutla. Yeah, ke Mr. Ramutla. Ba tori fa le taba ka botlalo tsa iri ya bo seswai. Good morning.
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4: Ke a go leboa Mr. Mike le se sesonti motheletši wa Radio Tef Thobela. 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
5: Knowledge, professions and influence to build institutions which the dignity and safety of women and children are non-negotiable. Your education must now become a public resource. If you become a lawyer, defend the dignity and justice. If you become a teacher, educate against violence. If you become a researcher, produce knowledge that advances prevention and social transformation.
4: Mongwale di pharapharo wa mokgatlo wa African National Congress ANC ka boripana Fikile Mbalula o letetse o tla go lebagana la molato wa amana le o senya seriti moraga gore molato o beka matsong a mokgatlo wa AfriForum. 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
6: Uncomplicated matter, and that the decision to prosecute is not a complicated decision to take. Our next step now will be to ensure that both Mr. Malema and Mr. Mbalula appear in court as soon as possible to face the charges of criminal injuria. They will both appear in different matters, not in the same in the same case, but in different times in the regional court in
4: Johannesburg. 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
8: A huge shout out to Kefilwe for the news at 8 coming up in your sports updates. Chief Zamabue joins Bafana Kempa despite ankle injury. Richards Bay confirm appointment of Demeter Nikoliva. And Marco Janssen relishing Proteas leadership role after Rabada and Giti Bloza. 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

0: Oh yeah, beautiful way to slide into the final hour of the show by the sound of Kaifas Seminya. The song is called Woman Got a Right to Be on Radio Tefano 3.FM. Thank you, Kifilo Ramutla, for coming through with the news at 8 o'clock. And big up to Sfiso as well for coming through with your sports headlines. And we're moving right along. It is the Early Risers Show. Welcome to the show. Thank you indeed for making the time.
1: So we are about to have a conversation with an economist, Marius Masuga, about the Reserve Bank hike rates. So it is the question on every consumer's, home owners and business owners' mind this week. What will the Reserve Bank do with interest rates as the Monetary Policy Committee prepares to announce its latest decision? The nation is holding its collective breath. Will we see another hike to curb inflation, a welcome pause or a surprise cut to stimulate growth? So joining us in the studio to break down the data, the market sentiments and what this means for your pockets is independent economist Marius Masuga. Tobela?
2: Good morning to you and all the listeners.
1: Good morning to you. I hope that I'm pronouncing your name right. Is it Marius or Morius?
2: No, it's Marius. You did pronounce it right initially.
1: All right. Thank you, sir. So let's just get right into it. I would like to ask here, the Monetary Policy Committee meeting is around the corner. So what is your baseline prediction? Are we looking at a hike, a hold, or a surprise cut?
2: A hike is more likely than a surprise cut because the decision really depends on whether the inflation is projected to remain above or below the target range over the medium term, rather than on single month price data. We have seen how inflation has been rising over the past couple of months because of the fuel price hikes. So that translated into food price increasing. So that puts the likelihood on the rise rather than a halt.
0: Talking about that, Mr. Masuga, consumers are feeling the pinch from food, fuel and utility prices. So if the South African Reserve Bank hikes rates, does it actually help lower these specific administered prices, or does it just punish the consumers further?
2: You are right there, because our economy is already fragile. A rate increase will obviously push up the borrowing costs for most households as well as businesses, and that will reduce the consumption that is mostly financed by credit. Your bond finances, your car finances, all those costs will go up, which might put further strain into the consumer's pocket. And if business expansion is also affected by that higher cost of borrowing, the employment will ultimately also be affected. And
0: yeah,
2: the aggregate or the total demand will also be lowered because of the lower economic activity as a result of a hike. But for South Africa, inflation outlook is not only influenced by domestic demand. We are also looking at the supply factors such as the oil price, fuel cost, as well as the exchange rate depreciation.
1: All right. So if you look at the current economic indicators, right, what is the single biggest pressure point forcing the Reserve Bank's hand right now?
2: Because the Reserve Bank's primary responsibility is to ensure price stability, they get too worried if inflation is way or further away from the 3% point target, because 3% is where Reserve Bank is comfortable with the inflation rate. If it's anywhere above 3%, they can tolerate 4%, as they indicated the 1 percentage point as a tolerant band. If it's anywhere above 4%, they get worried. They need to do something, and that's where they need to analyze what is really pushing the inflation to be high. And if it's the demand side, their main concern is that interest rates need to hike. And if inflation is around 3%, that's when we can settle to say that the Reserve Bank is likely to hold or even cut the interest rates. Price stability is the main thing that really Reserve Bank is concerned with.
0: If there is an increase, what is the effect? What will be the impact of that to the consumers, just an ordinary consumer in South Africa?
2: As I mentioned earlier on, if there is a hike, the borrowing costs are going to increase. So that means you are going to pay more on the car loan for those who have car loans. Those who have got bonds on the home loan as well, they'll pay more. And also, when the fuel price itself increases, that would mean that may translate into a higher transport cost. Those who are taking taxis, Ubers, any mode of transport will experience a higher cost. So for consumers, that would really mean they will need to reprioritize where they spend their money on.
1: How much of the current decision rests on domestic factors versus global pressures like the U.S. Federal Reserve's recent policy moves?
2: Because Reserve Bank depends on the data. When they make their decisions, they check the current data, they check what their data tells them about the future inflation expectations. So that really depends on how their model that they use anticipate or project the inflation to be in the medium term, because they normally have a two-year forecast horizon to tell them where they expect the inflation to be. So dependent on that, they can then decide on how much interest rate hike they could make. But we expect 0.25, which is 25 basis points.
1: Governor Lesetša Khanyago is known for being fiercely hawkish on inflation. Do you think the SARB risks being... risk being too aggressive and choking what little economic growth we have?
2: The economy is fragile by its own, and price stability is not the only objective that we use to say our economy is doing well or not.
1: Mm-hmm.
2: We are looking at economic growth as well, as you've mentioned. We also need to look at the employment level, which the Reserve Bank is not responsible for as their primary objective. We also need to look at how much goods we export and import from other countries. That also doesn't primarily fall on the Reserve Bank's role. So the Reserve Bank needs to do what they are mandated to do, that is within their scope. So there isn't really much that they can do about other important macroeconomic indicators.
0: Beautiful. Thank you so much, Mr. Masoga. There is one listener who asked, to say, why is it that when U.S. or maybe the Middle East war it's going on, why are we affected as a country in South Africa? It's just a question on the ground to say, why are we affected? Why do we, when these other countries cough, then we have to catch the cold? Can you please just clarify that to our listener, Mr. Masoga?
2: That is because we do not have oil as South Africa.
0: Sure.
2: And oil translates into fuel price. So whenever there is something going on like now in the U.S. where there are tensions, that pushes up the oil price. That oil that we are buying from the oil exporting countries pushes up the fuel price. So that's why we are mostly affected, because the price translates into almost every price of every product. Because from fuel price, it goes to the transports that are transporting your goods that you buy in retail stores. And then it also translates in the fare that you pay when you go to work, either using your own transport or taxi or your bus. That fuel price translates into that. So ultimately, you get affected because of that increase in the oil price, which translates into fuel price.
0: Wow.
2: To what is happening in the U.S.
0: It makes sense.
1: Yeah,
0: a lot of sense.
1: Interesting indeed. So if they decide to hold the repo rate steady tomorrow, are they just delaying the inevitable for the next meeting?
2: That would be a relief, but the balance, when if they decide to put that on hold, that will really be because of their focus, their clear focus, because they need to communicate their focus clearly and retain a data-dependent approach rather than following what the U.S. Federal Reserve is doing, because inflation is mainly caused by the temporary external shocks and employment creation, economic growth, household finances are weak at the moment. So any further hike could impose substantial costs on those economic participants. So little halt will give relief to most economic participants.
0: Beautiful. Let's conclude, Mr. Masoga. Let's look at the horizon now. Regardless of tomorrow's decision, where do you see South African interest rates heading over the next 12 to 18 months?
2: Because of the approach that Reserve Bank has taken this year, because previously the inflation rate target used to be 3-6%. Now they moved from the range to a target point of 3%. With the tolerant band of 1%, as I mentioned earlier on. So for me, that approach seems to be working much better than the previous target range, which was in place for many, many years. So I think in the coming 18 months, our interest rate, our inflation should, and interest rate should still be within I would say they wouldn't exceed 3% from where they are now.
0: Mm. All right. Mr. Masoga, thank you so much for making the time and making sense of this. And of course, let's wait and see tomorrow. Have a lovely day. Thank you for talking to us.
2: Thank
0: you. Thank you. Bye. Hey, like Sunday.
1: Yeah. No,
0: we buy the oil that side because we don't have the oil. And when it comes to comes into the country, it's translated into fuel.
1: Into fuel, wow.
0: And then now we talk about pricing now. You see?
1: Which makes a whole lot of sense.
0: Yeah.
1: It makes a lot of sense. Because make it to put shagore, why the conflict chakakwa? The affectari nakamu.
0: If the Strait of Hormuz is closed, it means that there is no movement.
1: Mm.
0: So there's no import of oil.
1: Yo.
0: That is why we're Strait of Hormuz, and then basubuchi follow bakanyana for trading and stuff. As much as the middle law persists, then we'll have a problem when it comes to the interest rates, and that will also affect your loan, your bond, and whatever, you know,
1: everything. Mr. Mike, re ba leboga bo Marias. It's a beautiful name. Ke palla go le bitsa
0: Marias. Do you remember this?
1: Oh, Zahara, my dear.
0: Wow.
1: Zahara, Batung.
0: Loliwe.
1: Ake kwa liko shacha po Zahara, ke nana ori kichwa kwele kudu. Kari nkile rakhao la kaya kwenye waga, back in the days.
0: Benyirongo.
1: Oh, nkelung olele, baby, benyirongo.
0: Ke Zahara, Loliwe, good morning.

0: Jazz Wax, uzizwa kanjani? Beautiful sound tracks indeed. We are on the last hour of our show. Time it's 8:30 exactly on the dot. Ke nakwela gore re ye kwa ditabeng re ye kwa dinthlagolo tsa sepedi.
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3: In your sports update, this hour we start off with football news. A better premiership outfits, Richards Bay have confirmed the appointment of Demeter Nikolaevia. This is their new head coach, confirming the reports that the Bulgarian mentor takes over from Ronnie Gabriel. Gabriel resigned from his role as a head coach at Richards Bay a few days ago. Gabriel's resignation comes after a disastrous and winless start to the 26-27 Better Premiership campaign. Gabriel took sole charge of the team at the start of the season after previously leading the technical bench with Babi Zotwane. The latter has since departed to join Skukuni United. And meanwhile, Kaizer Chiefs attacking midfielder Lebohang Mabowe has joined the Bafana Fana camp, but will have a scan on his knee or other ankle to determine what part he can play in the upcoming 2027 African Cup of Nations qualifier against Guinea and Eritrea. Mabowe hobbled out of Chiefs' goalless draw with Golden Arrows on Sunday on the Aomak at the Mbombela Stadium. Here's more.
4: See that the injury, it was never even kicked by anybody. So it's tender. The doctor has briefed me that we should be careful with him and give him a chance. We have a 3-week camp, right? So it's, I don't think he's going for a scan, and then we should. The scan will tell us how far he is, and I think he has worked hard.
3: Concluding with your cricket, Marco Janssen has had a massive task of leading largely inexperienced Proteas pace attacker in the three-match ODI series against Australia, getting underway in Durban on Thursday. Before the squad was announced earlier this month, the Proteas already knew that pace spearhead Kagiso Rabada would be unavailable through injuries, but were dealt rather further blows with Lungingiti and Otinelli Badman being ruled out since. Janssen's twin brother Duan and young Ngobani Mokwena have been called up to join another inexperienced youngster in Gwenam Parker in their group, with them collectively having played with just 9 ODIs in total between each. And that is all from your sporting desk this morning. Catch more of your sports on the Route 3-6. Reative Sports, I am Sviswe K. Slim. The franchise player, the coolest on the airwaves, signing off.
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4: Good

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0: when you are away from them yes.
1: What causes that?
0: The attachment, and you know this thing, it's I can generalize it that ona le batho pale like you don't like really like them,
1: okay,
0: but when they're not around
1: you miss them
0: ona sana le ngwana o la pisha ka gae ya phela thabile mashata kwa le wait until a se gona.
1: Then you miss that noise.
0: Oh, you will feel it.
1: It's not a drama in the relationship.
0: It's a drama.
1: What kind of drama?
0: Hey, Mona.
1: Example.
0: The drama, like ex-ya drama.
1: Mm-hmm.
0: I mean, the moment you get to know which ex, it means you and I are done, right? And you should understand that you and I are done. And now, if I move on,
1: yes.
0: Otokiria yale mutwa to ma threaten the current.
1: That's not drama. Maybe usa like ka wena Mr. Mike kunyako make sure gore the current o go swara ga bot. You know there are such people ba loreng ba rata to that extent ya
0: re. Ewe na lengwana le na thoma taka ngwana ja.
1: And one and our bereka, I wouldn't lie. You know, if there's one way, hey, loreng motho na le yena ga ni biale a o nyake gore a shutuloge mo fe ngwana.
0: Especially if they know how much you love this kid.
1: Mhm.
0: He can do anything
1: for the kid. Ngwana, it's something else. And a go easy go ga ga na le motho na le ngwana le yena. However, eish, ke yone e le gore ngetla le drama, baby mama drama.
0: Yeah,
1: I think that one makes sense. Yes.
0: Hey, mara o tumile baby mama drama. Why o tumile baby mama drama other than baby daddy drama?
1: Because re ba sa, you know, banna ga bana drama.
0: Yeah.
1: Banna gets their things straight.
0: Yeah.
1: But as Mosadi, that's how we are, Mr. Mike. I ke khone go ka etlhalosa e fela. Yeah, rena le drama.
0: Baby mama drama.
1: But a nice one though. I mean, le fase le ka ba eng ntle le basadi. Come on. Now everyone is clocking it now.
0: Yeah.
1: Even the men are clocking it.
0: Clock it.
1: Yes.
0: Even the president. Dia kwakala, dia kwakala. Exia drama. Nasty C teaming up with Rolin came through with Send Me Away, that is SMA. Kier fella chalana ka tsana tsupe go se wa kwala wena gore jwale re buile gae. Shandi mama. Teaming up with my Banner and King Salah. Warning. Good morning.
1: Morning.

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From what is happening in Mankweng to stories making headlines across the country and beyond. 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
1: Ka o selela. Alles ka o rekela.
0: Ka o alles ka. Yeah.
1: Wow.
0: Yeah.
1: Mama umomoze.
0: Hey, what a go.
1: So much it is such a chama. South African night and tsarela people.
0: Yeah.
1: U dire mela tumara. Let's forgive.
0: Ben is such a, you know, he's good. He's good.
1: He's good.
0: Very good. This one is Mr. Brown Entertainment. Shebe Mabena Nakwa SA Mimi as well.
1: Mm-hmm.
0: The song is called Nkampani. Yeah, and before that, Shandesh came through, teaming up with Shebe Mabena, King Salam, K-Chelo, the song called A Warning, for Radio Tefia 103.FM.
1: Yes, kina kuela vatieleji, that one ilorengari rati. Fela, we've been with you from 6 o'clock, Rufitla Gabiali. Yeah, nali Mr. Mike, Ritsweri, Yonatzila, Yerile Mogo. 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Good morning, Kafao.
2: Tabela tabela ra le dumedisa.
1: How are you this morning? It's a beautiful Tuesday.
2: Aw na re tsile ga botse re botsisa lena.
1: Aw le rena re itsogile ga botse. Na wena o getha mang on this Tuesday? Na I choose Shebe this morning.
2: Aw era rena le na re taba ke tsana cause le nna ke a mo tshusa.
1: Ah no, Mr. Mike organize a boxing match. O ka re ERS versus Aritsu Shebe. Re ka se ba ke Shebe.
0: Yes. Ba salwe show in the boxing ring.
1: Yes.
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2: 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A o tlo ke re go boxing match. Shete ke win.
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2: We are deeply concerned about the safety of Lebora Chidi, a woman, a mother, and a community leader. The perpetrator will be appearing in court this morning, the 22nd of September 2026, at Polokwane Magistrate Court. We demand answers as to why he has not been arrested for violating his bail condition. Violating a bail condition is a very serious offense and a direct threat to the victim. When there is no arrest, it tells perpetrators they can act with impunity. We call on SAPS and the senior NPA to explain why no arrest has been made, to enforce the bail condition, and to prioritize level safety. Justice must be done, and justice must be seen to be done. Her voice matters, her safety matters, and her life matters too.
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4: Graduates must use their knowledge, professions, and influence to build institutions which the dignity and safety of women and children are non-negotiable. Your education must now become a public resource. If you become a lawyer, defend the dignity and justice. If you become a teacher, educate against violence. If you become a researcher, produce knowledge that advances prevention and social transformation.
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3: September is more than just a month on the calendar. It is a celebration of who we are as South Africans. Whether you come from one of South Africa's many rich and diverse cultural communities, your heritage matters. Our cultures, languages, traditions, music, food, stories and customs come together to create the beautiful and diverse identity that is uniquely South African. We may come from different backgrounds, speak different languages, and celebrate our traditions in different ways. But together, we form one nation, united by our shared South African identity. This Heritage Month, let us celebrate where we come from, who we are, and what makes us unique, while embracing the values and experiences that brings us closer together. 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This Heritage Month, let's celebrate our diversity, honor our heritage, and take pride in what makes us South African. Radio Turf wishes you a happy Heritage Month.
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0: Radio TV 3.8 FM, the station that listens to the people. 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
1: Ekaba o nyaka go tsiba ka tatimo, segwera, tsa maphelo le di recipe tseo o ka itwatsa go menwana ka tsona. 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

0: IDEC judge. You must remember there is a distinction between IDEC, the institution, and the sort of an ambuts, which is the IDEC judge, Judge Raulinga. Mm. If we have reported the matter to the IDEC judge so that they can see whether there was any misconduct performed when the decisions around Masemola were done. And that will be the role of the IDEC judge. And then the IDEC judge will then determine what happens after the findings are done. Therefore, that has already been done.
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2: We are deeply concerned about the safety of laboratory, a woman, a mother and a community. The perpetrator will be appearing in court this morning, the 22nd of September 2026, at Polokwane Magistrate Court. We demand answers as to why he has not been arrested for violating his bail condition. Violating a bail condition is a very serious offense and a direct threat to the victim. When there is no arrest, it tells perpetrators they can act with impunity. We call on SAPS and the senior NPA to explain why no arrest has been made to enforce the bail condition and to prioritize level safety. Justice must be done and justice must be seen to be done. Her voice matters, her safety matters, and her life matters too.
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8: Diwedi ga se godi fela go dimoga kalendara. 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
1: September is more than just a month on the calendar. It is a celebration of who we are as South Africans. Whether you come from one of South Africa's many rich and diverse cultural communities, your heritage matters. Our cultures, languages, traditions, music, food, stories and customs come together to create the beautiful and diverse identity that is uniquely South African. We may come from different backgrounds, speak different languages, and celebrate our traditions in different ways, but together we form one nation, united by our shared South African identity. This Heritage Month, let us celebrate where we come from, who we are, and what makes us unique, while embracing the values and experiences that brings us closer together. Because our diversity is not something that divides us, it is what makes us stronger. Different cultures, different stories, one South Africa. This Heritage Month, let's celebrate our diversity, honor our heritage, and take pride in what makes us South African. Radio Turf wishes you a happy Heritage Month.
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1: Thank you, Karabo and Charmaine. Today on the Media Experience, we'll be celebrating our special fun hall day, Dear Diary Day. And we'll also be going to the fun fest. Then on the second hour, we'll be starting off the hour with the lunchtime mix. Then we'll be going to Career's Corner. We'll be talking about a news reporter. Then on the third hour, we'll be having an interview with Chofa Jomafuma, a tattoo artist. Then we'll be closing the show with the University of Limpopo Community Desk.
0: Courage. 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
3: ye. Job my sister. Thank you so much. That was Alicia Keys, No One, playing there in the background. Just 3 minutes to the top of the hour. We are going to be letting you know the purpose of the day. I've got with me the spokesperson of the Capricorn District Municipality, Mr. Jabu Masondo. Good morning, sir. Welcome to Energy FM and Choice FM this morning.
4: Good morning to you, Noni, and good morning to the listeners of all the stations that are listening.
3: Absolutely. And on that note, we are also joined by Radio Turf, Bloberg FM, Mahodi FM, Mahodi FM, Mpatlele FM, as well as Muleji FM. So those are the connecting radio stations as well to this awesome broadcast. Let's talk about the purpose of today. Why are we here, in your own words, as a spokesperson?
4: Thank you very much. Now, in my own words, we are here to officially open the Titichulu Fire Station. This is one of the state-of-the-art stations that was constructed some years back as part of additional stations that we have. We have one in Bloberg, we have one in Mulemule, Polokwane, and also in Lepelenkumpi. So we felt that this part of the area of Polokwane and Bloberg and Mulemule, it's a bit difficult for us to attend to incidents this side because it's quite far from Polokwane, either your Bloberg or Mulemule. So we had to sort of construct a station. And again, we felt now for us to really open the station and celebrate, we rather put it in a month of September, which is a Heritage Day.
3: Yes.
4: So that's the reason why today the official opening of this station is also clubbed with the district heritage celebration before the National Heritage Celebration on Thursday.
3: No, absolutely perfectly planned, I must say. Also, given the fact that we've named the fire station Titichulu, tell us about this legendary hero.
4: I wouldn't want to talk much about the legendary hero who was an activist. He's 100 years as we speak now.
3: Wow.
4: He's not here with us because of the age, of course, but the family is here with us. I think I would like to reserve this one for the executive mayor to speak more about the old man himself, how he has contributed to the struggles and also our freedom. We also have the Titichulu family that will also come in and talk about their family, how they know the old man. Polokwane municipality will also come and talk about the fire station and how they're assisting this area. Quite a number of people who we're going to sort of identify for them to come here and talk about different issues that has to do with the environment and safety. And in the station, we also have the municipal health unit. Unit that deals with inspection of food poisoning and other stuff. Because about Baborina, they have spaza shops everywhere.
3: That's right.
4: And sometimes they don't know where to report the expired food or if Babarek should say something that they don't know. So there are people around here that we're going to also bring for them to be able to speak around such kind of issues. There is also a program by the minister to plant million trees. So in each and every program that we have or any event that we come up with, we need to make sure that there is planting of trees. Already here we have planted about 29 trees and we have reserved just one hole for the executive mayor to just plant that particular tree as part of responding to that particular 100 million tree planting everywhere. So even yourself, don't you, wherever you are, you need to be planting tree either at home or wherever you are staying. If in Alukuku, just we'll give you a tree. Just go make sure that you plant that tree. We invited quite a number of cultural groups.
3: Yes, we do see. Absolutely, yeah.
4: And I must say, Noni, the station will be covering from Mashashani, Maraba, Matlala and also Mulege.
3: Okay.
4: So we will be responding to any incident that will happen there. And currently, I may say that we have attended to almost 15 or about 15 incidents since our occupation on the 15th of July.
3: Incredible.
4: So we've been here since the 15th of July with firefighter. It's a 24-hour kind of a station, so we are assisting. So cultural groups are also here representing Mishate, Kibulejingayona, and they will be entertaining us. Renali Dr. Situmo also, close to more, who has written a lot about the Ntate Titichulu and also profiling Mulege on its own. So he has written quite a number of books that you may want to read so that you understand if you are coming from this part of the area. So Lebo Onada here, I think it will be entertaining for them to come and share stories of how they know these things.
3: No, incredible. Our listeners are absolutely well informed about what today's is all about, what's going to be happening today, the purpose of the day. And I love that you said, no, let it not be you speaking about the legends himself, Ntate Titichulu, but let it be the executive mayor to have the honor just to spread it out very nicely and
4: to understand. The
3: and the family as well. Yes, that's incredible. 100 years. Wow. No, that is absolutely, absolutely amazing. All right. No, I think we're very well informed of what is going to be happening throughout the day. And we manage also to just have conversations off air, that is, with a couple of community members as well. And they are absolutely elated about this new establishment. So, well done.
4: No, thanks very much. Thanks to all the listeners. I hope Mbalingona are feeling Larry, now we should have been there to entertain ourselves. Yeah.
3: Thank you so much. That was Mr. Masondo, who is a spokesperson for the CDM, which is the Capricorn District Municipality, just letting us know exactly why we are here and the purpose and the reason for this establishment being so important to service the communities around here so that they are more responsive to community needs and the community does feel way more safer being here, especially in response to emergencies that previously, they were crying that response is not as fast, is not as efficient. And now they are very, very happy to know that there is a fire station that is right here in terms of any sort of emergencies, be it fire, be it gender-based violence and those sorts of things that do happen that maybe the police is unable to get to. The fire station is right here for that. I'm not going to dwell too much into what the purpose of a fire station is. As you heard, we're going to be having conversations with various stakeholders who are here and entities, parties as well, who not parties as in politically so, but people who are here who are going to be informing us of the importance of the day and the heritage and legend himself, the heritage, sorry, of the district itself, as well as my goodness, Titichulu himself, yes, 100 years old. What an incredible somebody. 4 minutes after 12 it is. Lelo, thank you so much on your side. It will be Lenny T after this. Thank you so much.
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0: 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My name is Nell. I am your host, and I'm not alone today. She is back. Aniki, how are you?
1: I'm good, and you?
0: I'm all right, man. It's been a moment without you here. We missed you. How are the academics going? Because I know when you're not here, it's probably because of the academics. How is that going?
1: It wasn't bad. Okay. It was fun.
0: It was fun?
1: Yeah.
0: What were you up to? Tests, whatever, practicals, what was going on?
1: Practicals. Yeah.
0: That must be exciting.
1: It was, ne? Yeah.
0: I'm so happy that you're back. Anika and I, we are with you from 12 to 3 o'clock. We have kickstarted the show with a beautiful sound, Michael Jackson, You Rock My World. And of course, you know, every day we try to inform, educate, and entertain you right here on the station that listens to the people. And like always, we have so much coming. But before we can get into what's coming today on the show, let's give thanks to Garab and Charmaine from 9 to 12. They were with you, ensuring that you are served with everything that's great. Do catch them again at the top of the hour, 9 o'clock tomorrow. And with that being said as well, on what you can expect today on the Midday Experience Show for our special fun holiday, we're looking into Dear Diary Day. We've got fun facts, we've got your lifetime mix, your curious corner, and of course we are having a chat with Chegofatso Mafuma, the tattoo artist. In the latest hour, we are wrapping it all up with your University of Limpopo Community Desk. And today, I think it's not just any show, because every now and again we'll be crossing over for this beautiful, beautiful initiative that is taking place for Heritage Day. Of course, it is an official opening of TT Cholo fire station that is happening in Hamampuru. Have you been there before?
1: No, I don't think so.
0: You've never been there. I don't think I've been there as well. But yeah, every now and again, my beautiful listeners, just so that you know, we will be crossing over that side just to find out what is happening, what is the significance, and, you know, how is this very important, especially for communities, because it's so important that, you know, we get to have, safer communities and stronger communities as well, and ensure that everyone is served right and everyone is just safe in their communities as well. Just to give you a heads up on that one. So don't be surprised every now and again if you hear some foreign voice over here. But in any case as well, you can get in touch with us on our WhatsApp line, which is 076-914-0815. 076-914-0815. 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And where else can you be? Your time is 19 minutes after 12 o'clock. It's going to be amazing. Be sure not to move and not go anywhere. I'll see you guys just after this.
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9: In it is the Royal Aura. Yes, it's time for the Royal Aura. And Frank Majestic, as you do know, he's not in. Rather, it is Lenny T who is taking over in this lunch hour, right? My name is Noni Rasiluma. On the ground, we're at Haramburu for the TT Chulu Fire Station opening event out here. We will be bringing you live updates. So in case you tune in at any point in time throughout this broadcast and you're hearing my voice, that's exactly what is happening here on the ground. Energy FM team led by myself, Noni Rasiluma, to give you those live updates, right? We spoke to the CDM spokesperson earlier on who is just letting us know what today is all about, letting us know as well that the TT Chulu family is here as well. And we're going to be having conversations with them later on as well as the executive mayor of the Capricorn District Municipality, Mayor Mamadupi Tifu as well. But that is later on. Right now, we are seated with Mr. Shanko, who is part of Municipal Health as the Health Inspector, and Ms. Riba as well, who is the Divisional Officer at the CDM, right? Good morning, ladies and gent. Lady and gent, how are you doing?
10: Good morning and good afternoon.
9: Good afternoon, my apologies.
10: And good afternoon to the listeners as well.
9: Thank you so much.
11: Good afternoon to the listeners.
9: Thank you. Thank you so much. And also just to note, we are also connecting Radio Turf, Bloberg FM, Mohodi FM, Mpahlele FM and Muleji FM as well. So welcome to those listeners as well. And we hope that you enjoy this live broadcast out here in Haramburu. Yes. Yes. We were just having a lovely conversation off air actually with Ms. Riba regarding what do you do? And I want you to let the listeners know, what do you do like an ordinary day in your life? Within the divisional health divisional officer, as a divisional officer, what do you do?
10: Okay, ke a leboga. What we normally do on our day-to-day basis, go gore mere kwa rena go gogolo ya taba go gore re save maphelo, and then we protect property, ra fetsa ra protect also le the environment. So re ntse re dira on our day to day basis go re ritima mollo ya di accident eng ra dira di extrication ra fetse ra be ra ya di inspectioning ra re and re make sure gore di shop tsa rena or our public buildings they are comply in terms of fire. So ke dilo tse leng gore re di dira on our day to day basis re sa le ba le gape le di awarenesses go tsana le ge re le mo re giving out the awareness to the community gore ba ke feletse ba ke protect hector ba ke shidiredi ba ti shireleditse ba tseba on what to do ge go ka ba le an outbreak ya mollo.
9: Wonderful. And let's also go to Mr. Shago. As a health inspector, what is your what does a day in your life look like?
11: Okay, ke le boga sobaka selempa go sona ne ke lumi shape pathology As a health inspector, usually we are environmental health practitioners, but the Batawan Chiak so what's about health inspector key or nothing, but it's about cool. Merkwarna Musti, as a health inspector, re prevention, because repeatedly our prevention is better than a cure. Yeah, so most of the time, Merkwarudrao, we educate our community to know issues that can affect them. If you look at the environmental health, really, logically, it's not Mara, affect the community and the care.
9: Right.
11: Yeah, it's a most serious issue. I mean, everywhere. That we had the key on our name, let's talk about Rocco. Ronaldi Kissi didn't teach about tomorrow, Baluala, after Bajadijo. So I think as health inspectors, Kimmerguare, not to ensure or the DJ community, but the Jao, they are safe. And then you guys have a question about that.
9: Okay, maybe let's start with you while you're here. And let's talk about the most of the challenges that you do find within the community when it comes to the issues of health safety.
11: Community, I think, sometimes, you know, I get a message about it. Because the message was hygiene is a way. But still people, I think, we feel about it. That's why, like, Rewana is a case. When we are investigating the cases, we can see or remoto. Maybe you should have a prepared show. You didn't do it. So, honestly, so like, I'm thinking, you're not doing what we're ignorant. I think you're not, yeah, most of the things you already want now in the community.
9: Okay. Yeah, yeah. And as a divisional officer, no. Mereba, let's talk about the challenges that you see on the ground. What are most of the challenges that you see?
10: The challenges are not a dinchy game. I could say, what a guitar game. Go se ye le dilo tlhoko go ba jwa ke re ke bontshe gore re na le challenge ya gore batho ba borena ba aga anyway and ba aga meago ya bona without go follow the proper procedure. 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That is where our interest comes in as fire department. So ba aga without proper plan. 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
9: Okay.
10: 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How fetse go permit ga go expire for the following year re a bua gape ra tla ra dira inspection ra checka gore dilo di sale ka mogola e be di le ka gona ge re go approvela for your permit. So if one of the changes we then take it from there. But re bontshana le community ya borena ga ga nyana ga nyane re dira di awareness re a sepela le bona ra dira di inspection ra after doing an inspection re ba fa the notice ya go ba le di 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
9: Lovely. I think you've even answered the questions I had in mind. My goodness. That was a beautiful and elaborate answer to just, you know, the challenges. And you've also responded to how you as the divisional officer, your office, right, your unit, how they respond to those challenges, and also the remedies in place to ensure that people know what to do. So a person can't say that no nagiregisha guess mara. You don't know the permit is only valid for a year, or you know what are the requirements in order for you, you know. So I thank you for that. Now let's get to the health division. To the health division as a health inspector, right? You said that you do find the challenges of food safety is one of the big ones. The spaza shops, let's talk about that, because those are very, very common. And we do know that, we do know as well that it's very easy to open a spaza shop, but then it's also very difficult, I guess, for you to then go and now monitor everyone that pops up on every other day, right? And we do also know that according to law they should be registered. So how now do we mitigate these pop-up ones that we don't know they're registered? Tomorrow I can just decide, or what's working, I need extra income here and there, let me open up spaza shop nyana. How do you mitigate those ones that are not officially registered as well?
11: Okay, yeah, thank you. Yeah, very important question. My colleague mentioned about the plan approvals. Just want to study to about the information, because sometimes motunu decide that spaza shop central stock or arekisha without even approvals. I mean the plan actually, because if you are doing a plan, every plan in a lay purpose are on. If you are doing a plan for a spaza shop, you should now I must see that plan as a health inspector. So this plan, because of this radio, this plan is suitable for what you're gonna do. So in most cases you find that people want to ask. Then you come to us after you want to help to check registrations or trading license. And then you find that, okay, yeah, for inspection, there's a big problem. The structure doesn't even qualify or receive whatever. So that's why most of the time, that's why we get information. If you have any business or creche, for example, because creche in Yona is a part
9: very
11: of
9: our popular.
11: Is a part of our problem already born now. Because this age, but why did the creche is a comply? Then now, if when I go register the Department of Education, I must issue a health certificate, and then when I get there, I can't, because now the risk they are too much for I think even this spaza shop. I know, but if it's spaza shop, then Domatomo can just ask for a banal certificate of acceptability now.
9: Right.
11: Yes, because it's a requirement.
9: Do they even have that? Yes.
11: No, to operate. It's
9: that's
11: a requirement.
9: Right. Yeah.
11: If you don't have, when I say a buyer, you must just, actually, we are buyer the undress, because we never been inspected. You know, anything that is there.
9: Sure.
11: Is, can maybe harm you.
9: Okay. Yeah. Now let's talk about the educational programs that you give to the community to for them to know what is needed, what is required, so that nobody can say, just like we said, when it comes to certificates, etc., they know or you can't do one without the other, right? Mm-hmm. So when it comes to health, what programs are in place to educate and empower the community?
11: Okay, no, thank you. Yeah, one of the things that we are doing most as a EHP, environmental health practitioners, is the awareness.
9: Great.
11: Awareness. Mm-hmm. I mean, even our programs, awareness is always there. So we make sure that wherever we meet with community, we give them information that if you want to do this kind of business, this is what you needed. If you want to, yeah, so that people can know. Because
9: yes,
11: I would say, actually, it's punishable. We can't say, I would say, well, I'm allowed. We can't say, I wasn't aware.
9: Yeah.
11: So those awareness there are, people must always come and tell the journal, especially if you want to do issue yadi joy, issue yadi creche, issue yadi mushari, because it's part of our work, so that we have information.
9: Okay. No, I think you've answered everything pretty well. I think just before I let you go, your parting words to the community, who are our listeners, of course, the messages from, I think, from the perspective of where you work, right? In terms of health, in terms of safety, the divisional officer as well. Yes.
11: Life, you live once, and a life Girl, you live once.
9: Yes.
11: And then it's your responsibility as a person to make sure that you protect your life. So, I was not aware. So, that's why, girl, you must always seek for information or seek for help so that you can know better.
9: Thank you so much. And your parting shots as well, Divisional Officer?
10: Na ke rata go bontshana le but gore re nomoro e leng gore it's re na le nomoro e leng gore it's a toll free number ya mo masipaleng anything e leng gore ba tshaba sa borena ba tlhakana le yona 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So re ba ke tlhokomele ka metla because loss of one life is too many. So we don't want gore batho ba feletse ba re shile mo lefatsheng ka baka la mollo. So a re ke tlhokomeleng. Thank you very much.
9: Thank you. Thank you. That was Ms. Riba, Divisional Officer of CDM, as well as Mr. Shako, Municipal Health Inspector. Thank you so much for joining us here on this broadcast. Yes, it is the official opening of the TT Chulu Fire Station in Gharampuru. That's where we are broadcasting today. You will excuse us for the weather conditions, as we always do say. It's a very, very windy day. So we are fighting here on the ground with the wind. But all is well. We'll bring you more live updates on the ground on this very, very prestigious day. It is also a celebration of heritage, celebrating a struggle hero from Gharampuru himself. And also we heard earlier on that he's also celebrating 100 years of being alive. What a legend, man. What a legend. Remember, the theme for today is honoring our heritage, building safer and stronger communities together. And that's what these two guests here have been speaking about as well, that your health is your safety as well. My name is Noni Rasiluma. I'll be bringing you more live updates. Don't touch that dial.
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I dropped down to my knees, gave into the blessing that God painted this one for me. Please believe, oh Simuthe, I swear. Take the time daily so I can tell it to your ears. And knowing our intentions are parallel for a single outcome, I'ma put in the work and then some. I found myself the one.

0: each other. Of today and what it means to them, their division in whatever capacity that they are here for. And now I'm seated with Municipal Manager, Mr. Ramakutwane Selepe. Thank you so much for joining us. We are also, just to note, we are also on various radio stations, being Radio Turf, Bloberg, Mohodi FM, as well as Mpatlele and Mulechi FM as well. So we've got a wide range of listeners today, not just Energy FM and Choice FM, right? So, Ntate Selepe, how are you doing today? And what's your excitement with regards to the opening of this auspicious, beautiful, beautiful fire station, I might say, Titi Chulu Fire Station?
1: Thank you so much for this opportunity. And let me greet all the listeners across all the radio stations. Indeed, today is a very great day for us as Capricorn District Municipality in that we're opening this fire station, which is named after one of the greatest freedom fighters, veteran Dr. Titi Chulo, who is an inspiration to all our communities, to us as government, for the role that he has played. So we see this station as a positioning us to give more services to our communities in terms of firefighting. Like I said, Dr. Chulo was a freedom fighter. So the station puts us to be, you know, firefighters, you know, to service our communities in terms of ensuring that all the fire incidents that are happening in our area are responded to and our communities are actually saved. And we also do awareness as this station now is closer to the communities here. There's going to be quite a range of awareness programs about firefighting and how to, you know, keep safe from fires and so on. It will also be hosting the Municipal Health Services, which is a service that ensures that our people keep healthy, particularly the monitoring and inspections at the spaza shops. So this area now is going to be more advantaged. They've been there and around, but now they've got a better facility to do that. So we are very honored that we have this day, and the Titi Chulo family is here. It's a very great day.
0: It is indeed a very, very great day. Yeah. We will be in conversation with the Titi Chulo family. I'm really excited about that conversation as well. And just as you mentioned as well, the municipal health services as well will be located here at the fire station, which is great. Like what you said, we were speaking to the health inspector. We were also seated as well with the divisional officer as well, who were just letting us know and letting the community know the role that they will be playing holistically when it comes to addressing the community and also just being there for the needs of the community as well. The Karamburu area is the area that has been chosen for the location of this fire station. What is the importance thereof?
1: Well, you know, this is a very is a nodal point that it's meant to. Originally, it was meant to ensure that there is an assembly of, you know, government services in this area. Hence, the Titi Chulo is here and close by. You've got the Nobel Hospital, you've got the municipal offices here for the Akharan cluster, which falls under Polokwane. You've got the traffic services. So surely, you know, going forward, there will be, you know, other services that will be planned to come into this area. So it is very central in terms of its location. It's able to, you know, reach out to the closest areas of Bloberg local municipality, Mole local municipality, as well as the areas within Polokwane. The area here, which is Haramburu, Seris, you have got Dibani close by, Matlala areas, as well as Mashashani and Marawa. So these are areas that will be serviced by this particular station. So it is well located to give those services.
0: Absolutely. And we can't ignore the fact that it is Heritage Day. We're seeing so many people dressed in their heritage attire, looking absolutely vibrant and beautiful. And this fire station in particular, being named after such a legend, is also just legendary in itself, that it's the opening thereof is done in Heritage Month. Was that purposeful?
1: You know, it was very purposeful because obviously our struggle, you know, our freedom struggle is part of the heritage of the people of South Africa. So for it to be taking place during the month where we celebrate our culture, our heritage, it is not just a coincidence, but it's something that we ensured that they go together, because there is no way that you can talk about you know, the history of the people without necessarily speaking about their culture, who they are, their identity, and all those kind of issues. So as these, as South Africans, particularly as the, you know, black people, we know where we are coming from. And today we intertwine the issue of the celebration of the Titi Chulo and reflecting on our heritage. I think this would also as well make our veteran Titi Chulo very proud.
0: Very proud. Mr. Silipe, as I let you go, your parting shots to our communities as well as our listeners on this establishment that we are here to open.
1: I mean, this is a very great facility. We hope that the communities will make use of it, would ensure that they support our teams that will be here in terms of the municipal health services, as well as the firefighting team that is here, to make sure that our mission of servicing the communities is successful and the communities do benefit out of this modern day infrastructure. Thank you so much.
0: Thank you, Mr. Silipe, Municipal Manager of CDM. Thank you so much for such an extensive and elaborate response to the questions that we had here on this live broadcast. Thank you for sitting with us. We appreciate your time.
1: Okay.

0: Did hear earlier on that we still have so many more people to chat to before we close off the broadcast and end the day. So there's absolutely nowhere for you to go. Continue enjoying the good music while we enjoy our time here on the ground as well. My name is Noni Rasilom.
1: Mankweng, Radio Tab is your number one source of information. 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

0: It is Radio Tip, the station that listens to the people 4 minutes before 1 o'clock. This is still lit. Radio Tip is where you are at, and the song in the background is by Msaki featuring Black Coffee. My name is Noah, and I'm still with Aniki on the other end. And as you can tell, like I had mentioned, every now and again, we go out there, Mulege Street, just to see what's happening on the ground. And just to remind you, or just to let you know, for those who have just joined in, the Capricorn District Municipality is hosting a Heritage Day celebration. But there is an important addition to today's program, and that is the official opening of the TT Chola Fire Station. Like I said, it's happening all the way from Mulege, Ramburu rather. So this is really about two things coming together, honoring heritage and while also looking at what we are building for the future, particularly when it comes to safer and stronger communities. So it's happening right now in Mampur. Every now and again, we'll be crossing over that side just to find out what's happening and just to be filled in on the significance and the importance of this particular day. In just 3 minutes as well, or rather 2 minutes, Sophie will be joining us to give us the news updates at exactly 1 o'clock, and we continue with our program. Our special fun holiday today, Anik, is based on something that is quite important. I'm so excited to be talking about this one because it actually reminds us on how important it is to actually keep a diary day.
1: Do you have a diary?
0: No, honestly, you are putting me on a spotlight right now. But no, I don't necessarily have a diary. Well, I don't diarize my, you know, feels and everything and thoughts. I just diarize what I need to do. It's more like a checklist for me. Mm-hmm. You know, every now and again, yes, I'll just put my thoughts and feelings down. Do you have one?
1: No.
0: Not at all?
1: No.
0: You asked me like it's something that you do on a daily.
1: No, I was just asking for you.
0: Yeah,
1: no? I don't have a diary. I never had a diary.
0: You never had a diary?
1: Yeah.
0: Even in primary school? Talking about your little crush, maybe?
1: No.
0: Anyway, guys, the Media Experience Show in your ear. We are wrapping up the first hour right here on Radio Turf, the station that listens to the people. Let it be that you do not go anywhere, because there's still so much that still needs to be considered and explored right here. This is the station that listens to the people. Good afternoon and welcome to the show.
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6: Traffic advisory. The N1 North next to engine 2014 on the outskirts of Polokwane is partially closed due to a motor vehicle accident. Our officers are on the scene redirecting vehicles to use the shoulder lane. Motorists are advised to be patient as this will delay traffic flow and to approach with caution. Please note that the road may be fully closed later to allow for the recovery of the truck and processing of the scene. Motorists traveling between Polokwane and Makhado over the next 2 hours are advised to use the R36 Morebeng Road as an alternative route. From Polokwane to Makhado, use the R81 to join the R36 Munich Morebeng Road.
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7: Our main objective when it comes to the current foot and mouth disease outbreak is to protect our animals. We have taken decisive action in this regard to increase the availability of the ARC's foot and mouth disease vaccine, which is a very effective vaccine against this current foot and mouth disease outbreak. I can confirm that the Agricultural Research Council, as well as its board, have unanimously approved my proposal to allow qualifying private companies to make use of the ARC
5: Le shoka la diphofolo la Kruger le re di sefero sa malelane se tswaletswe ga le bakanyana le khono bya lokage gona le mogwantjo wo o rulagantjwe go wa baswa ba o ba tlhoka go meshomo tikologong ya 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
10: September is more than just a month on the calendar. 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But together, we form one nation, united by our shared South African identity. This Heritage Month, let us celebrate where we come from, who we are and what makes us unique while embracing the values and experiences that brings us closer together. 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This Heritage Month, let's celebrate our diversity, honor our heritage and take pride in what makes us South African. 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

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What did she say?

0: It's Jason Derulo, what you say, bringing us to 10 minutes after 1 o'clock. Welcome to the second hour of the Midday Experience Show, right here on Radio Top, the station that listens to the people. Happy, happy Tuesday to you and yours. And thank you so much for making us your number one community radio station this beautiful afternoon. I hope you're well from wherever you are. Thank you to Sophie, who came through with the updates at 1 o'clock. Do catch more news headlines in just 20 minutes. I'm still chilling with Anique, and we are so excited to be talking about our special fun holiday. How do you feel about that, Anique?
1: I don't know how I should feel. I mean, diaries. Yeah. You know, growing up, I just thought it's a thing for white people.
0: For white people?
1: Yeah.
0: Not for human beings?
1: Because, you know, we just see them in TVs, you know.
0: Their diary and everything. I just love how, you know, we are actually changing the narrative on a lot of things, you know. And I think before we know, before vlogs as well, we had diaries. We had Dear Diaries. And I don't know if you have noticed that people would go online, you know, say what they want to say on their vlogs, share their thoughts, their feelings and everything. And then suddenly they get attacked, you know. There's no longer a sense of privacy. And when people mm-hmm. get to them, they're like, but why are you guys getting to me? But you're telling us about your life, you know?
1: Yeah. And like, people just get too comfortable on the internet.
0: They do. They do. They just say whatever.
1: Why would you expose your personal issues on the internet?
0: I mean, they call it liberation. They call it freedom. They call it, you know, challenging themselves when it comes to being embarrassed and whatsoever, which I think is a great thing. But to a certain extent, I think as a person, you need to have that side of you that people don't know about. But anyway, back to our special fun holiday, Dear Diary. Today it's Dear Diary Day. And just to take you through the history of why are we celebrating this day, it's actually so fascinating, Anik, because back in the day, or rather let me say, Dear Diary Day were believed to have begun by ladies in the Royal Japanese Court somewhere around the 10th century AD. And at the time, they were called pillow books because the woman would place those diaries under the pillow for safekeeping and at least a little bit of privacy, which makes so much sense because whatever that you want to say about your thoughts and feelings, you don't want anyone to be reading about that, right?
1: Yeah.
0: That's why it was so, I don't know, devastating when your mom found your diary back in primary school, because why would you read my stuff, you know? And how will break loose? They'll use everything that they read in the diary against you. So it's so important for you to keep it, you know, secretly and privately as well. So now the diaries, the reason why we call them diaries today is because they got their current English name from the word day, which in Latin means dies. And this can range from something like, you know, a lot of things like a record of happenings and events of the day to sharing thoughts and feelings about life events, whether important or trivial. So over the years, this preserved records have been given historians important insights into what life and culture was like before generations to people. You know, I actually am so fascinated about history. You know, I think everything that we are encountering in life, the reason why we braid hair the way we do, comes down to mm-hmm, history, mm-hmm. You know, how we wear certain things or why we get to wear heels today. There is a lot of history behind that. It's just that we don't read much enough to actually find out about why are certain things happening the way they do, or why we call certain things, you know, with those particular names.
1: Yeah. And like, history is quite interesting because like, even with my course, you remember I told you, Gaspar, like, I just learned new things.
0: Yes, absolutely.
1: The history of the month.
0: Yes.
1: Like,
0: yes.
1: Their names. Mm-hmm. It's just so... Yeah.
0: And it puts a lot of things into perspective as well. You know, it puts a lot of things into perspective. So, wherever you are today, should you be interested or keen on celebrating Dear Diary Day, I think there's a lot that you can do. Anik and I don't have diaries to, you know, diarize our thoughts and emotions. Maybe that's where we can start, Anik, you know, to set an example. I don't know. Let's go get diaries after this.
1: Those days, people just have their best friend to tell their secrets.
0: It's so tiring, guys. I think sometimes we just need to understand that someone can always be there to contain everything that you are going through. You need to be independent in that state.
1: Is a diary the same as a journal?
0: Yeah, absolutely. It's journaling. It's journaling, essentially. You're just journaling your thoughts and everything. So it's essentially the same thing. It's just a choice on what you want to diarize or journal with.
1: Okay, because yeah. I once saw this post on Instagram, someone said, I'm going to write a lot of things on lies mm-hmm. on my journal, so when I die, my family will be like, what?
0: What happened?
1: What happened?
0: That would be devastating. And I don't think black yeah. people like that, hey?
1: Yeah.
0: You know, just, I feel like, I don't know, we just have a problem with, you know,
1: expression.
0: Yeah.
1: Emotions.
0: Yeah, for sure, for sure. But we're getting there, slowly but surely. It's not all that bad. Tell us back at home how you are willing and looking forward to celebrating and observing Dear Diary Day. Let us know on 076-914-0815. That brings us to 15 minutes after 1 o'clock. More music is coming into your ear. Just be sure not to touch that dial. What you can simply do is to catch us on Facebook, Radio Turf, 103.8 FM, on Instagram, on X and TikTok, Radio Turf. Akon, Locked Up, just for you right here. Enjoy it and a very good afternoon. Happy Tuesday.

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0: we bring you the perfect mix of music and relaxation on the Midday Experience, your perfect midday companion, Monday to Friday, from 12 midday to 3 p.m. on Radio Tap, 103.8 FM, the station that listens to the people.
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Like Toy Soldiers and Eminem in your ear, bringing us to just a minute before 2 o'clock. Good afternoon and welcome to the Midday Experience Show. I'm still with you. I am with Anika on the other end, ensuring that you're informed, educated and entertained. Well, with that being said as well, there has been some little bit of technical issues regarding what's happening that side in Ramampuru. But then eventually we will be keeping you in the loop on what was going on, you know, all this time, so that you are not left behind with any updates. Like I had mentioned, the Capricorn District Municipality, they are celebrating Heritage Day with the official opening of the TT Cholo Fire Station, Kokora Rampuru. So now we'll be keeping you in the loop on what you have missed out. Just be sure not to go anywhere. For now, let's go and hear what Sophie has in store in terms of the news updates. Good afternoon and welcome to the Media Experience Show, right here on Radio TIFF, the station that listens to the people.

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2: The Democratic Alliance in Limpopo welcomes the arrival of some new buses for Great North Transport. But we have got to be honest. New buses cannot erase how GNT was made to collapse. From once serving 540 buses over 200 routes, carrying 36 million passengers a year, to just 23 operational buses this year in July, 23. This despite nearly
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4: Traffic advisory. The N1 north next to engine 214 on the outskirts of Polokwane is partially closed due to a motor vehicle accident. Our officers are on the scene redirecting vehicles to use the shoulder lane. Motorists are advised to be patient as this will delay traffic flow and to approach with caution. Please note that the road may be fully closed later to allow for the recovery of the truck and processing of the scene. Motorists traveling between Polokwane and Makhado over the next 2 hours are advised to use the R36 Morebeng Road as an alternative route.
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5: Our main objective when it comes to the current foot and mouth disease outbreak is to protect our animals. We have taken decisive action in this regard to increase the availability of the ARC's foot and mouth disease vaccine, which is a very effective vaccine against this current foot and mouth disease outbreak. I can confirm that the Agricultural Research Council, as well as its board, have unanimously approved my proposal to allow qualifying private companies to make use of the ARC's intellectual property.
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0: Ditaba go Radio 10 re ya go sedimusha.

0: September is more than just a month on the calendar. It is a celebration of who we are as South Africans. Whether you come from one of South Africa's many rich and diverse cultural communities, your heritage matters. Our cultures, languages, traditions, music, food, stories and customs come together to create the beautiful and diverse identity that is uniquely South African. We may come from different backgrounds, speak different languages, and celebrate our traditions in different ways. But together, we form one nation, united by our shared South African identity. This Heritage Month, let us celebrate where we come from, who we are, and what makes us unique, while embracing the values and experiences that brings us closer together. Because our diversity is not something that divides us, it is what makes us stronger. Different cultures, different stories, one South Africa. This Heritage Month, let's celebrate our diversity, honor our heritage, and take pride in what makes us South African. Radio Turf wishes you a happy Heritage Month.
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0: All right, it's KO Scandala featuring Nandi Ngoma, and of course we had Go Local by Sean Treems before that. These two beautiful sounds brought us to 16 minutes after 2 o'clock. I can't believe we are in the third and the last hour of the Midday Experience show right here on Radio Top, the station that listens to the people. Thank you so much for sticking around, man, for being with us till now. Let's also give thanks to Yena Sophie Mutsai, who came through with the updates at 2 o'clock. Coming up next, let's expect Bunena with more news headlines. In English, I'm still with Aniki. My name is Neo, right here, and we're so glad that you're here. And just to pick your brain on something, Aniki, the graduation season, the spring graduation season is upon. As you can see, it's lovely out there. It's great. Postgraduates are actually gleaming with their second veils, gleaming when they're in their red gowns and everything. How do you feel about that? Like, now that you're still in school and your academic life is not so rosy, are you inspired just like I am?
1: I just can't wait to graduate.
0: You can't wait to graduate?
1: Yeah, I just feel the best part of school is graduating because, like...
0: Yeah, for sure.
1: Yeah.
0: You know, seeing that smile on your mom's face, on everyone's face that's there to support you, on your face as well, just to say, you know what, I made it.
1: Yeah.
0: Regardless of the challenges as well.
1: Yeah. I just can't wait, like, my grandmother...
0: Yeah,
1: when they call me to the stage, like Loretta,
0: she has to. They have to know.
1: Mm-hmm.
0: They have to know.
1: She's like, what's the best of the like?
0: Do you know?
1: No, I don't. From bottom, from top to bottom, like I don't even.
0: You must
1: know.
0: Go learn. You must go learn. I mean, it's Heritage Month for heaven's sake. Like, I'm sure people are mad at you for the fact that you said you don't know right now, because we are in Heritage Month. But anyway, I don't give any pressure. I understand. We've all been there. We had to learn somewhere. But anyway, Anika wanted us to step into something. You know, something fun. You know, as we are coming to the end of our show, we are in the last hour, like I said, and that is just our fun facts for the day. I know we didn't cover this just before, but just keep something light for you as you are, you know, anticipating on going home soon. I don't know if you knew. Did you know, Anik, that, you know, South Africa is almost the only country in the world that citizens are allowed to wear camouflage or military-like clothes for fashion?
1: I mean, I've once heard,
0: mm-hmm.
1: yeah. It's not appropriate to wear the same clothes as the military in the name of fashion. But then, yeah, it's South Africa. We
0: do what we like, ne?
1: Mm-hmm.
0: Even when it's wrong, right?
1: Yeah.
0: Which is so, so frustrating. Actually, a lot of people don't think they knew about this one.
1: Yeah.
0: You know, the reason why we still wear them is because we don't know. Okay, we are not allowed. But for sure, now you have learned something back at home. Another fun fact for the day. Did you know, Anik, and the listeners as well, that Mponeng Golden Mine near Joburg is 4 kilometers deep? That's like 10 times deeper than the tallest building in the world. What do you mean 4 kilometers deep? And yet we have our fathers, our... you know, brothers, whoever going there just to ensure that they bring bread home.
1: Yeah, and I'm afraid of heights.
0: Are you?
1: Like, just a little bit. But if when we talk about maybe Miss Wingy, I don't mind. But then when, like,
0: it's something else.
1: Yeah.
0: I mean, you are clustered, you know, maybe you're under there. If you have claustrophobia, you won't actually survive as well.
1: Yeah.
0: I think I don't have a problem with heights as long as I'm secured. I feel secured, like with safety belts. Or maybe, I don't know, but as long as I'm secured, I feel secured, then let's go up. Higher we go, it's fine. Let's go up.
1: I'll never go mountain climbing, like sort of things. I'll never.
0: Of course. The last one for the day, Anik, and the listeners. Did you know that in other countries like Cameroon, when the president is mentioned, the whole road stopped to give them a clear path? But we know. Okay, of course we've got blue lights here, you know, and yeah, someone could be walking or rather working by the side of the street and nobody would stop. Life goes on. Okay, those are the blue lights. Who's that? Must be the president. Okay, life goes on.
1: Yeah, it's South Africa. Yeah. South Africa doesn't have a celebrity culture. It's just, okay, these people are known.
0: Yeah.
1: It's not that too, like, they're famous, that there's a paparazzi on the road, you know.
0: Which reminds me of what Trevor Noah said the other day, that, you know, he would be walking randomly on the street and someone would call him, like, he knows him from primary school, be like, Trevor, you know. And that's just it. That's who we are as South Africans, you know. we recognize humility more than anything else. I mean, that's just who we are as black people, as people of South Africa. Anyway,
1: exactly.
0: Those were your fun facts for the day. Just be sure to get in touch with us and not go anywhere. We still have the University of Limpopo Community Desk right here, where we get to inform you and connect you with what's happening around your campus. What you can simply do in the meantime is to catch us on Facebook, Radio Turf, on 103.8 FM, on Instagram, on X, and TikTok. We are Radio Turf. It's 21 minutes after 2 o'clock. Gabomo, Color of You, right in your ear. Enjoy and a very good afternoon. Happy Tuesday.
2: 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'Cause love will

0: A beautiful sound bringing us to 29 minutes up to 2 o'clock. The Midday Experience Show is here, and this is Radio Tip, the station that listens to the people. My name is Noah. Thank you so much for being a part of this beautiful, beautiful show. For now, let's go and hear what Winena has in store in terms of the headlines updates at 2:30. Good afternoon. Do not go anywhere, and I'll see you guys in the bottom of this hour. Please be sure to be here. Good afternoon to you.
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0: Wonderful triple play. This one is called Him by Shelly Poppy featuring Ghana. Sean Paul, She Doesn't Mind as well, came through at the top of this triple play. It was just Sako with They See featuring Touchline. Your time is 17 minutes before 3 o'clock. The show is getting old. Sooner or later, we will be out of your ear and we will be catching up with Itumeleng just to find out what's happening on the Route 326. Let me thank Bunene as well for coming through with the updates. What are the headlines at 2:30? Do catch you at the top of the hour, 3 o'clock as well. And Nikki, it's time for you and I to look into our University of Limpopo Community Desk. What's happening? What are we missing on? What should we look out for as well?
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0: All right, thank you so much. You know, D Block cares for us all the time, the Center for Student Counseling and Development. So yeah, go check them out online. Didn't they leave a link maybe, or a particular where someone could actually go for? Oh yeah, go check your student emails for the link and just find out how you can actually go on about that. We cannot read out loud the link out loud, you know what I mean? So go check it out and find yourself those resources that can actually help you to, you know, yeah, to grow in the professional setting of things. It is 16 minutes before 3 o'clock. We're still here, and the show, like I said, it's getting old. It's a beautiful Tuesday, and yeah, we are choosing calmness, we're choosing happiness, we're choosing each other, and again, but also we're choosing to talk to our very own Itumeleng Dipela just in a few, to find out what's happening on the Route 326. Do not go anywhere. Good afternoon. Sexy Lady Shaggy featuring Sean Paul.

0: It's KC Clark, Spaceship, bringing us to 9 minutes before 3 o'clock. You know, I never actually go back with my word. We have Itumeleng in the studio, who is ready to love and be with you on the Route 326. She's here to let us know what's happening. Itu, how are you doing?
1: I know, I'm doing fine. How are you?
0: I'm doing so much great. The listeners have been waiting for you since. Are you ready for them?
1: I'm here. And
0: yeah. Bafe or Otlang today. What's going on?
1: Eriki just for Cassin, okay, whatever. Kitam Shilva Telejava, I get up, which I found in Lahono. A roll in another the Route 326, you're like a meeting amidst the Yamas, maybe the Taro or Iria Bararo, Rebora. Ditragologia Jamara or Hukua, Jonah Game Gaspar or Sisif.

0: yemijwang se repengsela sa bobedi no le batheletse ra lwetsana fa le se itheni ka mino wa gago o montsha go mme ke ka bogole gore ka sona se repasiwe re tlo ba re kwa gore na tsa bithabisho jona dim ka sepego se se good music coming up in the third and final hour of the show ke ka mogole gore lena no tlo ba le sepela ka gona tsa tshindala
1: go nna aba le iphine le batheletse re tla le bona go sasa
0: a re le boge
1: all right it thank you oh yeah wena Aniki, let's go. It has been amazing, hasn't it?
2: Yeah,
1: let's go. Thank you so much from back home, from wherever you are, for making time for us this beautiful afternoon. Aniki and I will see you guys tomorrow with more and more and more. 12 to 3 o'clock right here on the Midday Experience. But yeah, it has been amazing having you here. Please be sure that you're safe for the rest of the afternoon. And yeah, let me love and leave you. Aniki, any last words that you'd like to say?
3: Since it's Tuesday, I'd like to ask Itu.
1: Okay, you're bringing her back. Itu, they don't choosing. Want you living. What's Baro, whom are you choosing?
4: Okay, you and me.
1: That's so sweet. At least they made your Tuesday.
3: Mm-hmm.
1: Let's go. And we'll come back tomorrow.
3: Yeah.
1: Right, guys, it has been amazing. Anika and I, we are leaving you with Frank Ocean, Lost. Until then, like I said, be safe and let's love each other. Good afternoon.

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3: 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consumer@icasa.org.za or send a fax to 012-568-3444 or you can send your complaint via post to Private Bank X10 Highfield Park 0169 or visit their head offices at 350 Witch Hazel Avenue, Echo Park Estate, Centurion 0144.
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5: Mr. Chancellor, I have the honor to present the following graduates whose names appear in the program and have complied with the requirements of the degree. Bachelor of Education Honours in Adult and Community Education and Training.
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6: Top stories at 3 o'clock. Ludger founder faces additional charges as bail violation concerns are raised. And fuel price pain depends as projected October petrol and diesel hikes grow. Thank you, team, and good afternoon. The founder of Limpopo Anti-Drug, Gangsterism and Crime, Tsebi Filimoni Moloto, appeared in the Polokwane Magistrate Court today, where the state added several charges to his case. Moloto now faces additional charges, including 5 counts of attempted murder, arson, and trespassing. The charges relate to incidents allegedly committed on 28 June, including claims that a vehicle and a house were set alight while people were inside. He is also accused of trespassing after allegedly entering a property where he was not permitted to be. The matter is postponed to 30 October to allow the Director of Public Prosecutions to make a decision on where the case will be heard. In court, the magistrate explained the reason for the postponement and the next steps in the matter.
7: For determination of the forum where this matter will be tried, that determination will be done by the Director of Public Prosecution. The matter is therefore postponed to the 30th of October 2026. For that purpose, accused, you are still on extended bail. You are warned to appear in this court, court F, at 8:30 in the morning on that day. Failure to do so, your bail is going to be cancelled. A warrant of arrest will be issued against you. You will be arrested and be kept in custody until this matter is finalized.
6: Meanwhile, the Lindzulaka Foundation has condemned what it describes as continued threats to the safety of the complainant Lebo Rachidi. The foundation raised the concerns over an alleged violation of his bail conditions. It questioned why an arrest had not been effected following the alleged violation. The foundation further alleged that Moloto had been seen in contact with Rachidi despite the concerns surrounding his safety. Lindzilaka Foundation is calling on the South African Police Service and the National Prosecuting Authority to provide clarity on the alleged bail condition violation and to ensure that the complainant's safety is prioritized. Founder Director Bridget Ramukoni has more.
8: I would say as an organization we are very happy because there were more charges that were added to the previous one, which is attempted murder and also trespassing. So we are looking at 9 counts of KCA, which is now the number one account is Aizen, then from three to eight. As attempted murder, then we have 9, which is trespassing.
6: In other news, South Africa's impending fuel price calamity could be worse than originally anticipated, with strong under-recoveries for petrol and diesel worsening the outlook as each day passes. The latest daily snapshot from the Central Energy Fund is pointing to petrol price increases of between R2.83 for 95 unleaded and R2.66 for 93 unleaded. Diesel prices are looking set to rise by between R2.60 for 500 ppm and R3.01 for the cleaner 50 ppm. These projected increases will see prices rising to record levels across the board, with 95 unleaded petrol expected to reach R28.88 at the coast and R29.75 in Gauteng, with 93 unleaded rising to around R29.42. The wholesale price for 500 ppm diesel looks set to reach around R30.83 at the coast and R31.71 inland. Lastly, the Department of Transport and Community Safety, together with Calmex Mobile and Great North Transport, successfully conducted automated fare collection testing at the Giani Depot today, ahead of the official pilot launch of Giani Operations. The testing forms part of the Intelligent Transport System project, which aims to digitize and modernize public transport in Limpopo. Following the successful rollout in Makadum, the project has now moved to Mopani, promising a smarter, faster, and more dignified commuting experience. The system responded flawlessly during testing. Recapping on the top story, the founder of Limpopo Anti-Drug, Gangsterism and Crime, Tsibi Philemon Moloto, appeared in the Polokwane Magistrate Court today, where the state added several charges to his case. That is all for this hour. Catch your next bulletin at 4 o'clock. For Radio TEF News, I am Vunene Mathebula.
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0: you, Banana, for the new Z3 coming up in your sports updates. Cedric Kaza finds a new home after Skukune Exeter. Parmen rise amongst five withdrawals from England squad. And the Lions boss includes young guns Adam Felix and the URC squad. These and other sports making headlines at 3:30.
1: 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Nobody but you. 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
2: Lewedi ga se go di fela go dimoga kalendara. 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

0: Kumsi FM 3.8 FM, the station that listens to the people. What a beautiful sound. How uplifting. Keep on holding on. God is in your story. Don't give up. You will rise. Love it so much. Zotho Kisi Kubeka, Keep on Holding On is the name of the song. I go radio itself on a 3.8 FM Swedish is our chile jaba. To mutelechi, I get just work a second lebere, vunene kadita bajila ja iri ya boraro or tedim sherile, eble riazba or na udera ringi. A gamono porosa rnevelimpopo, le Africa, worakia bopa, kabupara romo, we are up against the pararo, irila ya boraro. Now, le wana real lebara chera mole and kikal nano lebosi, la the media experience, hotoka irila, walusume peduk, taka iri ya boraro, matapangalhono, we are up a rosa, a ronafa, a rosa tishi, saro tele jaba. To you, listen in the middle to watch our irrela yabora, but tell you, Dumela, Dumela, a water on a fellow runner, one utter, utility salam, Sara, Olorona, Labudin Lilicone, Gaune, Lala, Masume pedi pedi, Morello, no, I get to pedi, Masume pedi, Sela, Dumelang, but 22. Adibela, Butelage, Legla, La Laboratory, 326, leader, it to be like a station or replay. Hadi was a Ganas Colasavaconi. I can know she really commits a woman's feast or whatever Fatella, Ja di Papa, the Roman Nakinaluena, Rotlo, Rajal of Irbeta Yella, Yavut, Selela, Matap, Mingalacono, Sister Ronaluena, Ronald Irchaka Rojeta Roland Morips, Nakamino, Tavi Show, Lid Sedimu Show. 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gagwe wa ra bo ya 1645 it is entertainment news and of course we're going to get into good music that's slow jam after 5 at 10 minutes after 5. Radio Telephone 3.8 FM 16 after 3. Let's go to the markets. Good afternoon.
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0: DJ Zinhle, Njengemali featuring DJ Lace, right here on the station that listens to the people. 23 minutes gone past the 3. Good afternoon to you. Welcome to the show, the 326 with myself, Itumeleng Magadipile. And of course, we are still in the first hour of the show. So now it's time to get into our Today in History. So, Indian passive resistors arrested. Now, on 22 September 1913, the first group of Indian passive resistors taking part in Mahatma Gandhi's campaign in South Africa were arrested at Volks Trust on the border between the Transvaal and Natal. So the group consisted of 12 men and 4 women, including Gandhi's wife, Kastaba Gandhi. They were subsequently imprisoned in Pietermaritzburg. So the campaign was opposing, you know, several measures affecting the Indian community, including the tax imposed on former indentured laborers, as well as legislation that, you know, affected the recognition of Indian marriages as well as immigration. So the arrests were part of a wider campaign in which Indian workers and community members used strikes, marches, you know, and deliberate acts of civil disobedience. So this event became an important chapter in the history of organized resistance in South Africa. So in other events, and as far as our Today in History is concerned, SANNC discusses the Land Act and plans a British deputation. Now, on 22 September 1913, the South African Native National Congress held a conference in Johannesburg, which was attended by about 200 delegates. So the meeting discussed the consequences of the 1913 Natives Land Act, which, you know, had restricted African land ownership and occupation outside designated areas. So the delegates considered how to respond after an earlier deputation to Cape Town had failed to persuade the government to change the legislation. So the conference decided to, you know, appeal directly to the British monarch and the British public. And of course, that is how we wrap our Today in History. All this from South African History Online. This segment is back again tomorrow at 15:23.
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3: 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We follow the Independent Communications Authority of South Africa's Code of Conduct, which means we aim to bring you accurate news, fair discussions, and programs that respect everyone. 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consumer@icasa.org.za, or send a fax to 012-568-3444, or you can send your complaint via post to Private Bank X10 Highfield Park 0169, or visit their head offices at 350 Witch Hazel Avenue, Echo Park Estate, Centurion 0144.
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4: It is a day marked with celebration, celebrating heritage, celebrating the unveiling of a new establishment in Garampuru, which is the TT Chulu Fire Station, something that marks such significance within this community to its people and serving the safety of communities. And we've had conversations on this broadcast with regards to so many of the stakeholders who are involved in today's day and turn of events. And as we did hear earlier on from the spokesperson of the CDM, he did let us know that the Chulu family as well are here to represent Dr. T.T. Chulu himself, of course, at 100 years. Surely we cannot be expecting the old man to be here himself, but he's well represented by family. And I'm seated here with family members, two family members who are representing, to just come and give us a brief history or paint a picture of who this man is. Such a prestigious man. I'm seated here with Mr. Phuthi Jacob Tladi, as well as Mr. Phuthi Chulu. Gentlemen, welcome to this live broadcast, and thank you so much for joining us.
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4: 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So we're speaking to a large audience this afternoon. So thank you so much for joining us. I think, Ndate Phuthi Jacob Tladi, let's start with you, right? Some people may not know the story of Dr. Tlo Theophilus Chulu. Please, can you just tell us some of the moments that you remember of his contribution to South Africa's struggle?
5: Thank you, Tobela. Ndate Tlo Theophilus Chulu, utlwile ka 1962, a ya golola na ya South Africa, a tsena ka Botswana, a tsena Zambia, a ba feta fitlhile ko Russia le ko Moscow. 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And then I went back to Zambia. After Zambia, I go to Nali, go to Tanzania, go to Nali. 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
6: Wow, that is it sounds like you are telling us of a book life story. And at Echulu, whoever does not know him, I can tell you for sure after listening to how you just took us through a beautiful journey, I've got a picture of this man that we are talking about today. What a beautiful illustration, Ntate Tladi. Thank you so much for that. Indeed, Ntate Tshulu, we can see he was not just a struggle hero, but he's a legend, a veteran himself. He wasn't, and I love that you say, he wasn't just fighting for Limpopo. He was fighting for the freedom of South Africa as a whole. Here we are today, Ntate Tshulu, Ntate Phuthi Tshulu. Here we are today, and we've got a fire station in the community, Yaharamporu, and yes, we've got a fire station in the community here that is named after this extraordinary legend, Ntate TT Tshulu himself, right? As the Tshulu family, what does it mean to you to have this fire station in his memory? Not in his memory, sorry, in his honor. Yes, that's the word I wanted.
7: Re bona tlhompho e golo kudu Cape Recon District Municipality on behalf of the province e bontshitse gore rena ge re be re bona a thoa ka gae a o shumela setšhaba re bona o ka re a tsebe se a se 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o le botse go ya go ile.
6: Oh, that's wonderful. That is beautiful. And I'm sure that the family is very proud to have Ntate Tshulu's name to represent this beautiful establishment that's here in the Haramburu area. Now, I think just to close off our conversation, I'll ask each one of you, for generations to come, what would you love for them to know concerning the life of, or remember rather, concerning the legacy Ntate Tshulu?
7: for the coming generation se re dumang ba ka stopa ba phela go tshwana le yene ke the humbleness le patriotism ge ba ka ba le tsona je mogalawe e be le motho a maemo a odimodimo o e leng gore o be 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
6: ke a leboga ntate Tladi, I think before you respond to that closing question, I don't want to leave out the fact that we've got such a beautiful piece of work here. In my hand, I'm holding a biography by Dr. Tlo Sedumo, and it's titled Heeding the Call to Fight for the Fatherland, the Life and Struggle of T.T. Chulu. This is a book that is telling of the story, the journey, the life, the struggle, the veteran who he is, the struggle that he fought for in South Africa. Does this also cover some of the stories that you were telling us about concerning Dr. T.T. Chulu?
8: Thank you. Kamka itshwere ka magare. Ka ba le dingwe ke le reng a se di kgona ka magare. Empa bontsi bona ka magare.
6: Wow.
8: Ke tse di ngata tse ka magare ka mo ka ithuta tsona. Ba di bala and then gona le film. E tlo e sa tlo go o thupa sefoka sa Arts and Culture, National Arts and Culture go City Theatre go Pretoria. Leona le ka fela le lebelela o na le music wa fa talent leona le ka mo ma fa ratleng le ka o checka la o theletsa le tsa kwa tshedi mo tsa mogalaje thobe.
6: Oh wow, I'm actually just looking at this book. I'm interested myself. I need to get my hands on this because it seems like we're talking about a legend. Ntate Tladi, I was asking as well for you, what do you hope the community, the next generations can take out of the inspiring life of Dr. T.T. Chulu?
8: Ntate Aluko, Robben Island.
6: Ah, thank you so much to the two lovely gentlemen, Dr. Tladi. Maybe it's coming. Maybe it's going to happen. Doctor.
8: No, my doctor is my son.
6: Oh, wow. It's Mr. Tladi, Mr. Puti Tladi, Mr. Puti Jacob Tladi, as well as Mr. Puti Chulu. Thank you so much for... It's doctor. Oh, wow. Okay, I get it. Thank you so
7: doctor.
6: Much. Dr. Puti Tladi, absolutely. Thank you so
7: doctor
6: much.
7: Dr. Puti Chulu.
6: My apologies. Yes, thank you so much for that. Thank you for sitting with us. Thank you for painting the picture of the man that we are honoring today with this beautiful establishment of the fire station. Thank you for telling us about his life. Thank you for telling us about what he fought for, what he stands for, and what the generations to come can take out of the marvelous life that he has lived. What a legend he is. Thank you so much. Please do go back and enjoy the ceremony of today. We thank you.
8: Thank you.
9: Yeah, ke ka mogolo gore go tlhole go sepelega ka gona ka kwa Garampur Heritage Day and the official opening of T.T. Chulu Fire Station Lekgono.
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Black Motion, Joy Joy, alongside Brandon Praise, right on the station that listens to the people. 10 minutes before 4. Good afternoon to you. Welcome to the show, 3 to 6. We are just wrapping up the first hour of the show. But of course, before we do that, we get into the question that we are asking you this afternoon. And I'm asking about sounds that, you know, annoy you. What sound immediately annoys you? Because I think we all have that one sound, you know, that can completely get under our skin. A plate, you know, someone scratching a plate with a fork. For others, it's loud chewing. 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That sound. So I'm asking you, what sound immediately annoys you? 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Bjalo ke nya ka go kwa go tswa go bona motheje. 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O na le mongwe le yena o theleditse gore bona ke related. Ke related. 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The number to you call is 015-268-2135. Go mo ka romela gape ga tshwago ya lentse gona go 076-914-0815. It is of course Radio TEF 103.8 FM on Facebook. 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

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So that is the question that I'm asking you this afternoon. What sound immediately annoys you? Radio Tafuna 3.8 FM, the station that listens to the people 7 minutes before the hour 4. Go pola or re sepensa go latela re go bisana fa Lucy Tain on his new music right here on the station that listens to the people. Bella Shaw, Cubs of the Small, DJ Maporisa. Enjoy the music.

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2: 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Budanko, Bumachangura. 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
4: Top stories at 4 o'clock. Mayor Mpeti conducts oversight visits to key municipal projects, and Rise Mzansi calls for urgent public sector ethics reset. Thank you, team, and good afternoon. Mayor of Itahomu Tubatso Local Municipality, Councillor Doran Mpeti, today led oversight visits to three key projects: the Beggarsford Regional Landfill Site, Dresden Access Road, and Mashifane Park Mixed Use Development. The landfill is 65% complete and due by June 2027. The 2.7 kilometer Dresden Access Road is 70% complete and expected to be completed by the end of October this year, while Mashifane Park is at 49% overall progress with sewer work at 89%. Mayor Mpeti said regular site visits help monitor progress and address challenges to ensure projects are completed and serve the community. And Rise Mzansi has called for an urgent public sector ethics reset, a fully resourced justice system, and mandatory lifestyle audits. In a statement released today, the party revealed that while corruption cases against public officials rose to 103 in 2025-2026, the time to finalize cases jumped from 6 months to 19 months. The party says the justice system is collapsing due to lack of resources and is calling on the president to empower the SIU to conduct lifestyle audits, vet and purge compromised police leadership, and urgently capacitate the hawks with forensic specialists. Rise Mzansi national leader Songezo Zibi has more.
5: Corruption is not a victimless crime. It steals directly from those in need, stripping our communities of basic services, safety and economic opportunity. A parliamentary reply to Rise Mzansi reveals a collapsing justice pipeline. While NPA conviction rates remain above 80%, finalizing a corruption case against a public official has exploded from 6 months to 19 months. Our law enforcement agencies are hamstrung, under-resourced, and deeply compromised.
4: And the founder of Limpopo Anti-Drug Gangsterism and Crime, CB Philemon Muloto, appeared in the Polokwane Magistrate Court today, where the state added several charges to his case. Muloto now faces additional charges, including 5 counts of attempted murder, arson, and trespassing. The charges relate to incidents allegedly committed on 28 June, including claims that a vehicle and a house were set alight while people were inside. He is also accused of trespassing after allegedly entering a property where he was not permitted to be. The matter is postponed to 30 October to allow the Director of Public Prosecutions to make decision on where the case will be heard. In court, the magistrate explained the reason for the postponement and the next steps in the matter.
6: The determination of the forum where this matter will be tried, that determination will be done by the Director of Public Prosecution. The matter is therefore postponed to the 30th of October 2026. For that purpose, accused, you are still on extended bail. You are warned to appear in this court, court F, at 8:30 in the morning on that day. Failure to do so, your bail is going to be cancelled. A warrant of arrest will be issued against you. you will be arrested and be kept in custody until this matter is finalized.
4: Meanwhile, the Lenzilaka Foundation has condemned what it describes as continued threats to the safety of the complainant Lebo Rachidi. The foundation raised concerns over an alleged violation of his bail conditions. It questioned why an arrest had not been effected following the alleged violation. The foundation further alleged that Moloto had been seen in contact with Rachidi despite the concerns surrounding his safety. Lenzilaka Foundation is calling on the South African Police Service and the National Prosecuting Authority to provide clarity on the alleged bail condition violation and to ensure that the complainant's safety is prioritized. Founder Director Bridget Ramukoni has more.
7: I would say as an organization we are very happy because there were more charges that were added to the previous one, which is attempted murder and also trespassing. So we are looking at 9 counts of KCA, which is now the number one account is Aizen, then from three to eight is attempted murder, then we have 9, which is trespassing.
4: Recapping on the top story, Mayor Mpeti conducts oversight visits to key municipal projects. That is all for this hour. Catch your next bulletin at 5 o'clock. For Radio Tough News, I am Wunena Matebula.
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9: Thank you. Thank you, Vanana, for the news at 4. Coming up in your sports updates, Cedric Cars finds a new home after Skukuna United. Palmer and Rice amongst 5 with the draws from the England squad. And the Lions boss includes young guns Adam Phillips in the United Rugby Championship squad. These and other sports making headlines at 4:30.
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10: September is more than just a month on the calendar. 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But together, we form one nation, united by our shared South African identity. 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Different cultures, different stories, one South Africa. This Heritage Month, let's celebrate our diversity, honor our heritage, and take pride in what makes us South African. 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

0: Egoraditse for a 3.8 FM sedishi sa go theletsa batho. 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sports for this hour bena o seke wa shuta le gatete
1: by virtue of the authority vested in me, I confer the postgraduate degrees.
2: Mr. Chancellor, I have the honor to present the following graduates whose names appear in the program and have complied with the requirements of the degree, Bachelor of Education Honors in Adult and Community Education and Training.
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2: Thank you, Itu. In 4:30 news headlines, Limpopo residents urged to remain vigilant as severe weather hits parts of the province. And attorney and metro officer to appear in Polokwane High Court for bail appeal. In other news, Mayor Mpeti conducts oversight visits to key municipal projects. That is all for now. Catch this and more at 5 o'clock.
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3: In your sports updates, this hour we start off with football news. Former Kukuna United and Kaizer Chiefs coach Cedric Kaz has secured new coaching roles in Tanzania. Kaz has been appointed head coach of Tanzanian outfit Kaga. Sugar FC marking his return to the dugout after leaving Kukuna. The Burundian technician has signed a contract that will keep him at the club until June 2028. Kaz has previously worked as an assistant coach and later co-coach at Kaizer Chiefs before joining Kukuna. He parted ways with Babina Noko just 7 days into the new season. His appointment at Kaiga Sugars brings him back to a league he knows well, having previously coached young Africans during his two stints with the reigning Tanzanian champions. He served as a head coach before assisting Nasreddine Nabi. Meanwhile, Tino Livramento, Kobbie Mainoo, Cole Palmer, Marcus Rashford and Declan Rice have all pulled out of the England squad for the forthcoming national matches. Nottingham Forest midfielder Morgan Gibbs-White and Everton James Gunner have been called up by manager Thomas Tuchel and will join the squad on Tuesday. Tuchel said on Friday that the 26-year-old Gibbs, who has 6 international caps, was closer to being included in the initial group. Palmer 24 have been recalled by Tuchel after being controversially left out of the England's World Cup squad, but was withdrawn with a minor injury. Here's more.
4: Injured and has withdrawn from the England squad. Happy Monday morning, everyone. What a start to the international break. So let's talk about it. We found out breaking. Cole Palmer is set to withdraw from Thomas Tuchel's England squad due to load management. Chelsea sources are describing Cole Palmer's England withdrawal as a muscular injury which needs managing. There are two options of what this actually means. First of all, we have the negative option, which is that Cole Palmer is genuinely injured and the injury from last season around his groin has just resurfaced and he's going to have another season on and off of injuries, and it's going to be so horrible for us Chelsea fans because he's genuinely looks so.
3: And as we conclude with your rugby, the Lions have named the United Rugby Championship squad for the upcoming season, which starts on Friday. The same squad will be used for the championship match later on. There are no surprises in the squad, which include exciting young center Ethan Adams, who was still at school at Grey College last year. He played a handful of Currie Cup games this season. Also in the mix will be another former Grey and SA school player, a junior box and a fly half or fullback Alesden Felix. And that is all from your sporting desk for now. Catch more of your sports at 5.
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0: We are the sauce. 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
2: 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Budanko, Bomachangura. 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
1: Nna le wena re monwana le lenala ke nkampane kwa tswafago Mr. Brown a seplafa le shebe mabena na kwa ese ga mmogo le mimi go Radio TF 103.8 FM setiši sa go theletša batho motheletše pele ga fa 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
1: Alright, so in your entertainment news this afternoon, Mahu claims she was sabotaged after missing FNB stadium performance. So singer Mahu has claimed that she was unable to perform at Scorpion King's live, saying she was allegedly sabotaged. So the claim came after fans questioned Nawai Mahu. As a performer, why did she not take to the stage at the highly anticipated event? Of course, a lot of people were waiting for her, but to their surprise, she did not perform. So Mahu has not publicly revealed who she believes, you know, was behind the alleged sabotage, and no evidence has been presented publicly to support the claim. So event organizers had also not publicly responded to the allegations at the time of the publication. So you know, I've seen a lot of comments around this. What could have possibly happened? Because you know the event but others claim or no, this was a clear sabotage. But until we hear So, in other news, in as far as our entertainment world is concerned, Adifeli Mutelechi, Adifeli Amuchidi's views on fame and visibility spark debate. Now, an interview with actress Amuchidi has sparked debate online, with some viewers questioning her approach to fame, visibility, and the responsibilities that come with having a public platform. So ba bangwe ukhumana usamutsebe Amuchidi ka libitso le, but she played the famous character ya Renelwe Mutukola Brakop. Yes. So in the interview, Amu explained that she is comfortable doing things on a smaller scale because she does not particularly enjoy fame or being highly visible. So while her preference for saving quietly has resonated with some people, but others have, you know, questioned whether having a public platform also comes with a big responsibility to use that influence beyond a personal or close community circle. Now, one of those voices is Nonhle, who challenged Amu's perspective during the conversation that, you know, they were having. So Amu previously spoken about her journey into television, saying that she did not necessarily have to fight for the opportunities that came her way, and she believes God opened those doors for her. So this has led to, you know, some viewers asking what it means to receive platform that they believe was divinely given. So this is not necessarily about whether fame is good or bad, but it actually raises questions about how public influence can be used, whether through advocacy, whether creating opportunities for others, you know, whether you support communities or amplify voices that may have not been not have access to the same platform. So I did see the clip the same platform the industry they had. She spoke about how she was unable to leave Gagarega fame. So for critics of Amo's position, the concern is that deliberately avoiding visibility could mean, you know, limiting the potential reach of a platform that could otherwise be used to, you know, influence and help more people. Because of course, if you are in the entertainment space, if you have a platform, you have that influence. So if you limit yourself, then you are going to talk about what she is saying now. So that is what is happening. 10 minutes before the hour 5, we have just wrapped the entertainment news segment. Of course, it's back again tomorrow at 16:45 right here on the station that listens to you, the people.
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0: Calvin Momo amalobolo go radio tef 103.8 FM go miyona re fa metsing e ka ba go ye me be di fela motheletse go ikela go iriela ya botlhano o bata metse ke vunene go tla go felletsa tsela tsa sisimane tsa mosagareng wa legono.
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4: Top stories at 5 o'clock. Limpopo residents urged to remain vigilant as severe weather hits parts of the province. And attorney and metro officer to appear in Polokwane High Court for bail appeal. Thank you, team, and good afternoon. Residents and motorists in parts of Limpopo are being urged to remain vigilant as severe weather conditions are expected to affect the province. The Limpopo Department of Coxstar MEC Puleshai says South African Weather Service has issued a low level 2 warning until midnight on Tuesday. The department says the affected areas include parts of Sekhukhune, Waterberg and Mopani districts. The warning includes the possibility of damaging winds, hail and heavy downpours expected, which could cause damage, localized flooding, and hazardous driving conditions. Shai has urged residents to seek safe shelter during hail, drive cautiously, and avoid flooded areas. While the Provincial Disaster Management Center remains on high alert, departmental spokesperson Zakani Baloyi has more.
5: The Department of Coxstar in Limpopo calls on residents and motorists to remain vigilant in the wake of a severe weather forecast. The South African Weather Service has issued a yellow level 2 warning, which will remain effective until midnight, Tuesday, 22 September 2026. This weather forecast is associated with strong damaging winds, hail and possible heavy downpours, which may result in damage to vehicles and structures, localized flooding.
4: And attorney Charlotte Dibana and her husband, Peter Nunyana, a Metro Police officer, will bring a bail appeal in the Polokwane High Court tomorrow. The pair is appealing to the lower court's decision to deny them bail. The matter will be heard in High Court of South Africa, Limpopo Division in Polokwane. In other news, Mayor of Itahomu Tubadze Local Municipality, Councillor Doran Petty, today led oversight visits to 3 key projects: the Beggarsford Regional Landfill Site, the Resden Access Road, and Mashifane Park Mixed Use Development. The landfill site is 65% complete and due by June 2027. The Resden Access Road is 70% complete and expected to be completed by the end of October this year, while Mashifane Park is at 49% overall progress with sewer work at 89%. Mayor Petty said regular visit helps monitor progress and address challenges to ensure projects are completed and serve the community. And lastly, Rise Mzansi has called for an urgent public sector ethics reset, a fully resourced justice system, and mandatory lifestyle audits. In a statement released today, the party revealed that while corruption cases against public officials rose to 103 in 2025-26, the time to finalize cases jumped from 6 months to 19 months. The party says the justice system is collapsing due to lack of resources and is calling on the president to empower the SIU to conduct lifestyle audits, vet and purge, compromise the police leadership and urgently capacitate the hawks with forensic specialists. Raise Mzansi national leader Songezo Zibi has more.
6: Corruption is not a victimless crime. It steals directly from those in need, stripping our communities of basic services, safety and economic opportunity. A parliamentary reply to Raise Mzansi reveals a collapsing justice pipeline. While NPA conviction rates remain above 80%, finalizing a corruption case against a public official has exploded from 6 months to 19 months. Our law enforcement agencies are hamstrung, under-resourced and deeply compromised.
4: Recapping on the top story, residents and motorists in parts of Limpopo are being urged to remain vigilant and as severe weather conditions are expected to affect the province. That is all from the English desk. Catch your next bulletin at 6 o'clock in Sipedi with Motlaka Chantel. For Radio TF News, I am Bunene Matebula.
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7: Thank you, Vunene, for the last English bulletin. Coming up in your sports updates, Chief Zamabue joins up of Fanakampa despite an ankle injury. Richards Bay confirm appointment of Demeter Nikolaeva. And Marco Janssen relishing Protea's leadership role after Rabada and Ngidi Bloza. These and other sports making headlines at 5:30.
3: 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Whether you're stuck in traffic or cruising smoothly, let Route 326 be your companion as you navigate the highways of information and entertainment on Radio TAF, the station that listens to the people. University of Limpopo, Teflop Campus. What's good?
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0: September is more than just a month on the calendar. It is a celebration of who we are as South Africans. Whether you come from one of South Africa's many rich and diverse cultural communities, your heritage matters. Our cultures, languages, traditions, music, food, stories and customs come together to create the beautiful and diverse identity that is uniquely South African. We may come from different backgrounds, speak different languages, and celebrate our traditions in different ways. But together, we form one nation, united by our shared South African identity. This Heritage Month, let us celebrate where we come from, who we are, and what makes us unique, while embracing the values and experiences that brings us closer together. Because our diversity is not something that divides us, it is what makes us stronger. Different cultures, different stories, one South Africa. This Heritage Month, let's celebrate our diversity, honor our heritage, and take pride in what makes us South African. Radio Turf wishes you a happy Heritage Month.
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0: 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We are committed to giving you honest and responsible broadcasting. We follow the Independent Communications Authority of South Africa's Code of Conduct, which means we aim to bring you accurate news, fair discussions, and programs that respect everyone. 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Or you can send your complaint via post to Private Bank X10, Highfield Park 0169, or visit their head offices at 350 Witch Hazel Avenue, Echo Park Estate, Centurion 0144.
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Radio Surfers Low Jab After 5, it is the sound of CC alongside Naledi Aphiwe. We're gonna get, before that, I played you a beautiful one, which are my Majesties at Asbonga featuring Casper Nyovest. And of course, we kicked off the third hour of the show with a Judgment Fire. Naledi is the name of the song, right on the station that listens to the people. 23 minutes gone past 5. Good afternoon to you. Welcome to the show. It is Route 326. My name is Itumeleng Dipele, and we have officially tapped into the last hour of the show. Thank you so much for staying with me. When I look at Kona, Ubla, Salama Sara, Nelwena Mutili, Tershel, Chikimutu, Kabako, Dimaraye, Masumetar. Selokasi, direct way of Facebook. At Radio Tafan on 3.8 FM, Varamela Mulichwara Naraka Hukaranya Lerna Numoro Yarna Yawatapu, 076-914-0815, James Harmon Hono. Renagal or Felicia Slojum Sarnaka Yago Jago Nati are Wielekaya.

0: By virtue of the authority vested in me, I confer the postgraduate degrees.
1: Mr. Chancellor, I have the honor to present the following graduates whose names appear in the program and have complied with the requirements of the degree Bachelor of Education Honours in Adult and Community Education and Training.
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7: In your sports updates this hour, we start off with football news. A better premiership outfits Richards Bay FC have confirmed the appointment of Dimitar Nikolaeva. Pantev as the new head coach, confirming reports earlier on. Bulgarian mentor takes over from Ronnie Gabriel. Gabriel resigned from his role as head coach at Richards Bay a few days ago. Gabriel's resignation comes after a disastrous and winless start to the 26-27 Better Premiership campaign. Gabriel took sole charge of the team at the start of the season after previously co-leading the technical bench with Babi Zotwane. The latter has since departed to join Skukuna United. And meanwhile, Kaizer Chiefs are attacking midfielder Lebogang Mabue has joined the Bafana camp but will have a scan on his ankle to determine what part he can play in the upcoming 2027 African Cup of Nations qualifier against Guinea and Eritrea. Mabue hobbled out of Chiefs' goalless draw with the Golden Arrows on Sunday on the Our Market at the Mbombela Stadium. He has a niggle ankle injury, said Musimane yesterday at the University of Johannesburg, where Bafana are preparing for Saturday's game against Guinea at the Orlando Amstel Arena. Here's more from Coach Apito.
8: He's got a niggling ankle. You could see that the injury, he was never even kicked by anybody. So it's tender. The doctor has briefed me that we should be careful with him. And give him a chance. We have a 3-week camp, right? So I don't think he's going for a scan, and then that scan will tell us how far he is. And I think he has worked hard to be in Bafana. He should be disappointed by the.
7: And as we conclude with your rugby, Marco Janssen have the massive task of leading a largely inexperienced Proteas pace attacker in their 3-day match ODI series against Australia getting underway in Durban on Thursday. Before the squad was announced earlier this month, the Proteas already knew that pace spear Kagiso Rabada would be unavailable due to injuries, but they were dealt a further blow with Ngidi and Otinelli Batmanda being ruled out since. Janssen's twin brother Duan and young Ngobane Mkoena have called up to join another inexperienced youngster in Nkwena Mpaka in the group, with them collectively having played just 9 ODIs in total between each. And that is all from your sporting desk this afternoon. Catch more of your sports with Nehemiah on the Papadi. Radio TEF Sports, I am Sfiso AK Islam, the franchise player, the coolest on the airwaves. 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

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To Lady Do, as a blafali baby Cooper Barakwa Kanya featuring TJ John Tikelo Romitel to such a way, Guanafago Sitishi Sango Tele Java. To Lafago Rokechi, it comes with a small Kelvin Momo. Li Sinam Solo Barre was the one who featuring Mashudu. Alright, you're tough. 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Number of WhatsApp 076 914 0815. 0769140815 ke a bona gore nako e le wa shile ejule ke magotlhong ke nako la gore nna le wena re laelane motheletse go bole bosego ba le wena tšatšing la lekgono gomme 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
2: The Department of Kokstad in Limpopo calls on residents and motorists to remain vigilant in the wake of a severe weather forecast. The South African Weather Service has issued a yellow level 2 warning, which will remain effective until midnight, Tuesday, 22 September 2026. This weather forecast is associated with strong damaging winds, hail and possible heavy downpours, which may result in damage to vehicles and structures, localized flooding, disruption of service due to power surges, as well as hazardous driving conditions.
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3: I would say as an organization we are very happy because there were more charges that were added to the previous one, which is attempted murder and also trespassing. So we are looking at 9 counts of KCA, which is now the number one account is isn't that. Then from three to eight, it's attempted murder. Then we have 9, which is trespassing. So,
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4: Our main objective when it comes to the current foot and mouth disease outbreak is to protect our animals. We have taken decisive action in this regard to increase the availability of the ARC's foot and mouth disease vaccine, which is a very effective vaccine against this current foot and mouth disease outbreak. I can confirm that the Agricultural Research Council, as well as its board, have unanimously approved my proposal to allow qualifying private companies to make use of the ARC's intellectual property.
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20: for determination of a forum where this matter will be tried that determination will be done by the director of public prosecution the matter is therefore postponed to the 30th of October 2026 for that purpose. Accused, you are still on extended bail. You are warned to appear in this court, court F, at 8:30 in the morning on that day. Failure to do so, your bail is going to be cancelled. A warrant of arrest will be issued against you. You will be arrested and be kept in custody until this matter is finalized.
14: Ojejepele ka gore ba latetse magato a maleba go shutisha molato ka ge gona le melato ye mengwe yeo e rutugilego go tlhoka dinyakišišo tšeo di tsenele tšhego.
21: Confirm that I am the newly instructed attorney of record in these proceedings. I was hoping maybe my learned colleagues will come and do the right thing by withdrawing on record, but such never happened. But however, I do confirm that I'm appearing on behalf of the accused person. God pleases.
22: Your Worship, the matter today was postponed for further investigations. I can confirm that the plenary investigations are completed. And as a result of that, Your Worship, we move an application in terms of Section 81(1) of the Criminal Procedure Act to join these charges against the accused. That is count 3 to count 9. Count 3 being that of arson. Count 4, 5, 6, 7, and 8 being that of attempted murder, and count 9 being of trespassing.
14: Ge ile motšhotšhisi o tšweleditše maikutlo ka tsela ye.
22: Worship, it is a submission that the charges occurred on the same date, and insofar as the arson and attempted murder is concerned, Worship, they relate to the setting alight of a house in zone 3 in Sishio, where a number of people were inside that house, which now necessitates the charges of attempted murder to be preferred against the accused. Insofar as trespassing is concerned, is that the access to the premises where this arson took place was also without the authorization of the lawful owners thereof. And as a result, we prefer the charge of trespassing. I've explained the same to my learned colleague. And with that being said, it is our application that these charges be joined as count 3 to count 9 against the accused. There's a court, please.
14: Motlhami ibile ile molaudi ka go lentse la ka Foundation Bridget Ramokoni o re bialo ka mogatlo ba tlo netefatsa gore ba shala morago taba ye go tsitsinkela mesepelo ka moka ga yona.
23: I would say as an organization we are very happy because there were more charges that were added to the previous one, which is attempted murder and also trespassing. So we are looking at 9 counts of KCA, which is now the number one account is arson. Then from three to eight, it's attempted murder. Then we have 9, which is trespassing. So looking at also the person that the prosecutor handling the case, it's someone that we have seen with his history record. He's a very a straightforward prosecutor. We say the case is in a very good hands. In very good hands. It's apparently the perpetrator tried to make countless calls to the survivor. However, we made attempts to speak to the SAPS and together with the NPA today as well, just to find out why are they not revoking the bail, because he violated the bail application. But we are now still in discussion because we were reverted back to the IO that is handling the case, and we were also told that the survivor was also informed. So we as an organization will try by all means just to make sure we monitor it

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1: Na ke Patricia Leputu ntumetsebe go radio TF.
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4: Now there's a curriculum review process that has been stopped. What does this curriculum review process, this is where Khosas really gets very angry on these issues. What does this curriculum review process speak to? It speaks to one, ensuring that history becomes a compulsory subject. It speaks to secondly, diversifying the content that it is being brought to history, that it be more practical, be more easier to understand, and it also reaches out. It also is relevant to the learners. She has stopped this process. This process of a curriculum review has been stopped by the department, by particularly the minister, because it's a DA approach to try and take from the possession of the people their conscience, from the possession of the people the ability to think and understand their own history. So they're refusing now to give the black child an understanding of where they come from, who indeed is their oppressor, and how do they respond to that.
3: Ore ba tlile go emisa taba ya bomenetsa ka kgorong yeo le go tlosa tona maemong a gagwe ka ge ba sa thabele go rotswa ka mokgatlhong wa DA.
4: They want them to remain oppressed, they want them to remain underprivileged and poor, and they want only their white racist supremacists to be beneficiaries of the system. Hence this process is stopped. And this is where I'm saying Khosas is going to be the loudest organization, because we fought tooth and nail to ensure that history becomes a compulsory subject. Now I'm saying this process must proceed with or without the minister agreeing to it. And the president must intervene here. We're not going to have ministers that are going to support learners being taught history from France, that they be taught the French Revolution, a French Revolution that does not incorporate any relation whatsoever to our South African historical context. We're not going to allow that. I think it's South Korea. Yeah. If you go to South Korea, one of the most economically developed countries in the world, with the fastest growing economy, by the way, if you go to their curriculum, every learner in that particular country does history is a compulsory subject.
3: Matikinga o re ba gatlhano le bomenetsa bo bolego ka gorong ya thuto le go thwalana ka tsela yeo e se go ya maleba.
4: Now this must expose to you how racist the DA is, and we are not going to allow the DA to be the leader of the department. Even if another minister is taken, it's not going to be a minister from the DA. We are going to start again. Now on the corruption issues as well, we also know that the department is also smuggling companies and businesses into, rather the minister is smuggling companies into the department, so that the department may works with those companies, and in fact those companies become beneficiaries. We know a company by the name Balawande or Bulawande. It's Balawande that will speak to your mathematics, Bulawande that will speak to reading literacy. This company was rejected when it came to the catalog process. But just some time later, this company comes back as a non-profit organization that the minister says, as it is a non-profit organization, it must now deliver certain services that are quite linked to the catalog and the responsibilities thereof. Now this is a rejected company, and the corrupt minister says, you know what, let's have another strategy so that they can still benefit from the man.
3: Ga tswela pele o re batlile go tswetsa pele ntwa ya bona ya go lwela ditokelo tsa barutwana.
4: And we're saying we're going to take this fight not only to the streets, even to their offices, so that it is known to everyone in this country that Khosas is in a war with the Department of Basic Education, is in a war with the Minister of the Department of Basic Education. I want to do as many demonstrations as possible. I want to mobilize as many learners as possible. And if it means that the country must also be rendered ungovernable, we'll do so. Because there's no way on earth that you are going to tell us that everyone in South Africa, the old and the young, must keep quiet whilst innocent children are being infringed upon their rights, are being abused through power struggles that they don't enter anywhere in. Abangendawo, they don't enter anywhere in power struggles that the minister is trying to fight. And we're tired of this diplomatic approach. We're now going to act.
3: Ka go le lengwe mo presidente wa mokgatlho yo

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1: I've been watching demanding for the removal of the minister, so I'm very disappointed, and if the president doesn't act on the removal of the minister, we're going to come here due to laws, we're going to close these offices. Hence why I say we're not scared of the ANC leadership, because we've been demanding the removal, and they must not relax there in the 7th, 4th, and 6th floor. Because as COSAS, we're not scared of everything. We're going to mobilize learners across the country, come here in Lutuli and finish to the Department of Education. So we're going to demand the removal of the minister, and we're going to give the minister our demands. Part of the demands is the safety and security in our schools and scholar transport. And the reason why we are saying the minister must be removed is because he's looting the money from the department and giving it to the VA. And we're not going to allow that, because they want to win elections. We're not going to sit down as COSAS and look on that corruption.
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1: September is more than just a month on the calendar. It is a celebration of who we are as South Africans. 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Our cultures, languages, traditions, music, food, stories and customs come together to create the beautiful and diverse identity that is uniquely South African. We may come from different backgrounds, speak different languages, and celebrate our traditions in different ways. But together, we form one nation, united by our shared South African identity. This Heritage Month, let us celebrate where we come from, who we are, and what makes us unique, while embracing the values and experiences that brings us closer together. Because our diversity is not something that divides us, it is what makes us stronger. 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This Heritage Month, let's celebrate our diversity, honor our heritage, and take pride in what makes us South African. 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
5: 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So indeed other dependents of family ba gona le bona go ka claim maintenance. And what should be understood more ga go tlhalosa gore maintenance ke eng mo gantsi ke gore ga re bolela ka a claim for maintenance re lebeletse fela the basic necessities of life. An example nka re mogashi ga re kgone go ka approach a court of law re re no ke batla go ka apply to Dubai therefore ke hopela gore motswadi a ke a maintain by funding trip ya ka to Dubai for leisure or as a vacation. So the law will not necessarily classify a trip to Dubai, for example, as a basic necessity of life. However, Mohaji, ha ke re gore ga go gona gale. 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So in summary or in short, re bolela ka the legal obligation or maikarabelo a motho o mongwe a na leng ona towards motho o mongwe, that is go ka mo providela support.
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5: 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What should be understood, Mohaji, gore mola wa rena as it stands o provider fela and ha ke re mola wa rena le nkushi ke sa tlotla mo ga baratho mola wa rena o provider fela for eng, for child maintenance, that is where re bonang biological children, adopted children and step children ba gona go ka claim eng for maintenance from boma, from batswadi. Again, Ravali spousal maintenance, Rivona, Balikan, Bahono Hoka claim maintenance from one another during their marriage, during divorce, and after divorce. Now, yeah, the maintenance Yabara to Mohaj. As things stand, Harina a statute or Garmolawana, old ruling by Parliament, owing. Moratu ga batla go ka claim maintenance a ka refera to molawana o itse o molawana o muso a o refera as per other maintenances we refer to the sections. What do we have? A regular rabali a case ngano ba ke sa tshwara leina la yona mo go bile gwa ba le an attempt, as I call it, go ka claim maintenance from a sibling. However, from that case ra bona gore asaka wa gona gala such asaka go ba le an order by court e reng gore moratho mongwe a maintain moratho mongwe. So it should be understood gore in our law I feel safe go kare anything is possible. However, at this stage we don't have a known case or a reported case or a reported judgment e kileng ya bontsha gore moratho o kile a gona successfully claim maintenance for mongwe. You should then understand gore the relationship ya baratho, one can say, is a horizontal relationship ba mo leveling a one. It's not a vertical relationship mo regarding no motho o ke wena o na leng the legal duty of support by being their parents. So in this case the court will firstly look gore batswadi ba kae why ba sa kgone go ka maintaina ngwana wa bona. Where are the grandparents? Why ba sa kgone go ka maintaina ngwana wa bona? Where is social development? Why is a kgone go fa motho o grant? So we gore re fitlhe go moratho, we definitely will have to pass a lot of steps But so far, I still maintain, Mohashe, gore we only had the National Prosecuting Authority ba bilele a webinar or a seminar mo ne ba bolela gore no batho ba ka gona go claim from Barato, but we don't have it mo molaong wa rena. But it doesn't mean gore it is not possible, Mohashe.
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0: Oh yo.
5: Maintenance would be for what we call basic necessities of life.
0: Now,
5: basic necessities of life, Mohashe, relevant ka now education ya ngwana, nutrition ya ngwana, health ya ngwana, shelter ya ngwana, re lebeletse tsona tseuwe diaparo jalo jwalo. 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What we are looking at here, Mohashe, ke gore le gona bona gore ba bangwe ba order-e gore ba patele maintenance even in the amount of 300 rand. I came across Mohashe a maintenance order on gore motswadi a patele 100 rand.
0: Iko
5: 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So, we look at the capacity ya motswadi wo go claimwang from yena, re lebeletse the standard of living sa ngwana o. Remember, Mohashe, ge re standard of living, maintenance gantsi wo claimiwa in the event where batswadi ba separated by divorce or in the event where these people are not living together. So, in the case of divorce, o tla bona gore motswadi o kongwe o tla ba tlwaeditse ngwana o a particular standard of living. Yolo court ga e batle gore the standard of living sa ngwana se ke se ye tlase as a result of the separation. So, ge ke re we claim or children are allowed to be maintained insofar as their basic necessities are concerned, ga re re gore ga ba kgone go claima tse ba bangwe ba ka re ke di-luxury. 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So we always look at the standard of living. Again, we look at what the affordability our mutuali wo go claimiwang from yena. 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What I'm trying to say here ke gore court is going to say gore wena yo ka motswadi o reke koloi is luxury, gore ngwana a ka be le medical aid is a basic necessity, therefore we are saying you must contribute towards the medical aid ya ngwana. So some parents refela re ba bona because ge ba ba invite a court, they tell them gore they must prepare to tell the court about their expenses, and then motho o dira sekoloto within the very same month ya bidiwang court ka yona, that ship will not sail because court ya go checka gore sekoloto se o nang le sona o se dirile neng, and then they will still tell you or no, you still have the chance, you can go and negotiate your installment with your bank, but we are going to make a maintenance order because re lebeletseng ditshwanelo kgotsa ditokelo tsa ngwana.
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5: 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So molao ga o define gender ge o bolela ka the duty to support. Any parent has a duty to support. 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
5: 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The respondent now ke motho o go tlaimiwang from yena re re monna ba re ba batla so much from wena. 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
0: E kwa
5: 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That is what we call disposable income. Now we then go back re tšhelete e tlaimiwang e what does the parent want to use it for. In other words I don't mean to say the parent but ke leka gore ngwana o what is it for. In other words ga kare no ngwana o na le scholar transport ke bokae, ngwana o na le dijo ke bokae and what not and what not. So all of that re bona gore ke fine this parent income ya gagwe it's this much and then rata re batswadi ba babedi ba bona ka bo bona ba gola bokae or income ya bona ke bokae
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5: 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Why? 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So altogether what we do mohashi ke gore we check gore your disposable income ke bokae o na le maikarabelo a go fitla kae outside ngwana o gantsi re kry-ele gore batswadi ba bangwe ba na le bana ba 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as an example mara a šhala a patela maintenance wa 800 because we look at the other parent as well what is the contribution of this other parent the obligation of maintaining one ya sheriwa so one can call it a formula but it's not a formula that is expressed in mathematical terms but we look at what is available and what is claimed and then we look at whether what is claimed is it reasonable or not and then we now come and say that is why hanchi before go ka iwa court where we are going to have a full blown trial on what the child needs but so di ba gona go ka settle outside court ke ra gore ba dula le the maintenance officer or with the prosecutor ba re no man ke gopela gore instead of this amount that you are claiming ke offer this much that's why re bona gona le what we call and maintenance order by consent ira gore batswadi ba ile ba dumellana gore no batla gona bokae ba ka tsona bokae and that is a safe route because ga go ka iwa trialeng go a sekiwa we will only find out gore no this parent can ga afford re lebeletse eng the obligation tsa gagwe but it is not every obligation or every expense ya motswadi that a court is going to take we look at what is a reasonable expense if motswadi a ka re no na ke na le vacation ya gore I'm flying to Mauritius every year therefore nka tse gone afford go maintaina ngwana o the court will likely not entertain that
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3: Oh yeah.
4: Molao le ona wa tlhalotsa gore once go ba le the aspect or this person is now married, then the ex spouse se gona go ka approach eng a maintenance court for eng for variation or cancellation of the maintenance order. Lebaka la the ex spouse going to apply for cancellation gile
3: iko
4: ha ke sana a legal duty to maintain motho o ka gore ha ke sa le ka ra ka mano ya lenyalo le yena ka gore o na le a new husband or wife as you want to call it
3: mahashi.
4: So the duty will be for as long as this ex spouse maintain. However, renali what we call an assessment of the factors. This expert, what is their level of education? What is their prospect of being employed? How employable are they? You will understand, Mohaj, if somebody is in their 30s or 40s, they can still find work. If they've got qualifications, they can still find work. So, after a particular time, and I give a particular time, case by case. Here a particular time for Mutua Dulang Kauting, three years. Here a particular time for Mutua Dulang Mangwe, Regano Reno, 1 year. Depending on the job market, it's ring for that particular qualification. So we definitely look at the possibility of this person securing an alternative source of support or income other than that of the ex-spouse. So indeed, the duty ka semolao ga isa le gona, because in other words ira gore motho o tlabe a double deeper, in other words to benefit agabedi from the other spouse and from the ex spouse. Now ge itla mo baneng mo ngwaneng ge e le gore ngwana o ke wa gago, the duty to support is for a lifetime or until the child can self-sustain. So gore motswadi wa gage o nyetswe ore ga sa nyalwe is all besides the point. 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
4: 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Every district e na le what you call a magisterial court. Now the magistrate's court ke yona e na leng what you call jurisdiction or regard the powers to make a maintenance order. In the magistrate's court there is a dedicated maintenance officer as they are called. The maintenance officer ke yena a tlo tseyang the application for maintenance. What motheletse a ka tsamayang sona to the maintenance officer ke the details tsa motho o ba claimang from yena, gore o bereka kae, gore o dula kae. 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Ge ba sa kwane, then the matter will go to court ya go sekiwa.
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4: 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Everyone has that right. Ebile le legal aid South Africa le yona is available for either of the parents ba e le goreng ga ba afodi moeledi. So what should be understood ke gore normally the parent who works ke ena ka gonang go ka tla le their own private lawyer. Once the parent or aberekang atla le their own private lawyer, then the court will obviously advise motswadi wa claimang gore a kry-e lawyer ya legal aid. Therefore through lawyer ya legal aid o tla ba a le represented. It is always important gore motho a ke a be represented. However mogashi, fa kgonagala ebile go a diragala many times gore maintenance process o thome o bo fela o sena moeledi. Why? Because the process ya go claima maintenance ga e no ba complicated as such. The maintenance officers are there to help both parties. They are not there to take one side or to represent one person, unless the person o go claimiwang from yena a le represented.
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3: mm-hmm.
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3: Oh.
4: After that grace period, they go into arrears. Now, if that grace period is it is just a few days. If those few days is it already that parent by being in arrears rerekimola to because ba bangwe ba ka re no mara ne ke na le lebaka ke latlhetswe ke mmereko immediately ge mmereko o latlhega you must immediately report to the maintenance officer or no ga ke sa bereka therefore I will not be able to pay maintenance and ge e le gore o tlo kry-a di-pension or o tlo kry-a anything you must also inform the maintenance officer ba kgone go ka claima maintenance now what happens ke tse di latelang mogatši re na le di-civil remedies, rabali di criminal remedies. 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
0: 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The duty to support e dirilwe ke molao. 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
8: September is more than just a month on the calendar. It is a celebration of who we are as South Africans. Whether you come from one of South Africa's many rich and diverse cultural communities, your heritage matters. Our cultures, languages, traditions, music, food, stories and customs come together to create the beautiful and diverse identity that is uniquely South African. We may come from different backgrounds, speak different languages, and celebrate our traditions in different ways. But together, we form one nation, united by our shared South African identity. This Heritage Month, let us celebrate where we come from, who we are, and what makes us unique while embracing the values and experiences that brings us closer together. Because our diversity is not something that divides us, it is what makes us stronger. Different cultures, different stories, one South Africa. This Heritage Month, let's celebrate our diversity, honor our heritage, and take pride in what makes us South African. 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
0: Re tla nopela le boga ka mo tla nopela dise pela ka gone tshitshini le botse tshitshini le la le khono. 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
12: Immerse yourself in the rich tapestry of international and local melodies carefully curated to create an ambience that will lift your spirit and transport you to a world where music is the universal language of the heart. 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
1: 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consumer@icasa.org.za or send a fax to 012-568-3444, or you can send your complaint via post to Private Bank X10 Highfield Park 0169 or visit their head offices at 350 Witch Hazel Avenue, Echo Park 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
3: September is more than just a month on the calendar. 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Our cultures, languages, traditions, music, food, stories and customs come together to create the beautiful and diverse identity that is uniquely South African. We may come from different backgrounds, speak different languages, and celebrate our traditions in different ways. But together, we form one nation, united by our shared South African identity. This Heritage Month, let us celebrate where we come from, who we are, and what makes us unique, while embracing the values and experiences that brings us closer together. Because our diversity is not something that divides us, it is what makes us stronger. Different cultures, different stories, one South Africa. This Heritage Month, let's celebrate our diversity, honor our heritage, and take pride in what makes us South African. Radio TEF wishes you a happy Heritage Month.
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4: I love to talk to you. It's not every day that a man can find a woman that he just loves talking to. Different strokes for different folks. And you know what, baby? That's very, very, very, very true. We're in charge.

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Because I think it's very important that you know and that you realize just what you are to me. You're not just another woman, you're not just another thing, you're not just another ego trip.

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0: Yeah, but that is music from a Betty White. I can't believe you loved me. Ah, beautiful songs. Yep, on a beautiful Tuesday evening, the 22nd of September 2026. Make it worth a while. And of course, yep, it is the first and last. Once more, ladies and gentlemen, here, welcome to another edition of the Wings of Love, brought to you with nothing but tons of love, relationship advice, intimacy issues, as well as, you know, on how to play it safe between the sheets, or rather should I say behind the curtains, with yours truly, yeah, but the captain himself, Fez Lamont is the name. Yeah, but you and us will be doing this call radio from now till the hour 12 midnight. I hope you had a fantastic day and you are most definitely enjoying your evening. Here we do come to you live from the University of Limpopo at Tafelabo campus. It is where we are at Tammy Square to be exact. Right, Mr. Mokane, thank you so much for holding it down from the hour 7 till the hour 9. And of course, big shout out to all the presenters who came through to your ear on this beautiful Tuesday. The news department, the technical team, marketing team, music office, as well as the production team. But thank you so much, guys. Without you guys, we wouldn't have none. Right. 7 Sound Education playlist, yep, up next at about 9:30. Yeah, of course, it is a 7 Sound Education playlist. Not forgetting as well as topic of the night. Oh, yes, just after 10 o'clock. Half past 10, your love concert until the hour 11 o'clock. From 11 o'clock up until the hour 12, your bedroom sounds, hookup advice. Not forgetting as well as your foreplay. Right, yeah, all in all, right here on the station that listens to you and nobody but you. It is pretty much simple to interact with us on Facebook. Yes, we are Radio Turf on 3.8 FM, X and Instagram at Radio Turf. Alternatively, if you want to keep in touch with me on a personal level, Facebook, Fez Lamontu space KYRD, Instagram and TikTok at Fez Lamontu KYRD0. 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

0: Di tshegetso tsa Boxer Price Knockout, se hlaele. 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

0: And of course, yeah, there is a beautiful song, sweet melodies and music. Of course, yeah, that talks to your heart and soul. There's music from Givian with Lie Again. Right before that, blessed you with music from Azana and M-Tunes with this Sifanelen. We are good together. All right, yeah, but taking it deeper now. Yeah, but you and us, yeah, we're going way deeper. Too deep. Way deeper. Of course, yeah, but this still is the Wings of Love with yours truly, the captain of the airwaves, the first lemon is the name, yeah, Bunas. We'll be doing this call radio until the hour 12 midnight, serving you nothing but good music. Music, of course, that talks to your heart and soul. Rather, should I say, expensive music, timeless music, food for the soul. Oh, yes. And right about now, ladies and gentlemen, it is the time of the show, right here on the Wings of Love, where we gotta dim the light. Oh, yes, where we gotta dim the light. And but it's the time of the show where we're gonna let me just do this. It's time to dim the lights, turn the volume up, and let the music say what words sometimes can't. Welcome to our sizzling hot night dedications on the Wings of Love with yours truly, the captain. Here's to love, desire, and unforgettable moments. This one, it is a dedication to all the lovers. Do enjoy.
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Immerse yourself in the rich tapestry of international and local melodies, carefully curated to create an ambience that will lift your spirit and transport you to a world where music is the universal language of the heart. 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

0: Yeah, but it's of course a beautiful start for Sweet Melodies. That is music from Alicia Mkize, A Woman's Worth. And right before that, as Java came through with it before, Elton John with Sacrifice. And of course, not forgetting as well, I served you with music from the one that you love the most. Yeah, but it's Cam with I Can't Stop Loving You, After 7, Till You Do Me Right. Of course, yeah, but this still is, yeah, the Wings of Love, yeah, with your stream, the Gathering of the Airwaves of Islam is the name. And of course, do not forget that you and us will be parting ways at the hour 12 for midnight. 10 minutes, just after the hour 10 it is. Right, let's just continue with, you know, receiving new music just after this one song. You and us will be looking at the topic of the night. Do not shift that day. And of course, Happy Heritage Month.
1: It's more than just a month on the calendar. It is a celebration of who we are as South Africans. Whether you come from one of South Africa's many rich and diverse cultural communities, your heritage matters. Our cultures, languages, traditions, music, food, stories and customs come together to create the beautiful and diverse identity that is uniquely South African. We may come from different backgrounds, speak different languages, and celebrate our traditions in different ways. But together, we form one nation, united by our shared South African identity. This Heritage Month, let us celebrate where we come from, who we are, and what makes us unique, while embracing the values and experiences that brings us closer together. Because our diversity is not something that divides us, it is what makes us stronger. Different cultures, different stories, one South Africa. This Heritage Month, let's celebrate our diversity, honor our heritage, and take pride in what makes us South African. Radio Turf wishes you a happy Heritage Month.
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0: Right, 103.8 FM, of course, yep, it is, yep, the station that listens to you and nobody but you. 21 minutes it is, just after the hour 10. Served you a powerful and intense double play. Right, Yum Ken came through with the sealant, or what I mean, also came through with the beautiful sounds. He put a move on my heart, continuing to serve you with nothing but good music. Music, of course, yeah, but that talks to your heart and soul. He'll be doing this every Monday to Thursday between 9 and 12. 12, and I mean midnight. Yep, serving you nothing but, you know, music that, you know, revives that spark in you. We understand you've been through a lot in terms of relationships, in terms of stress, you know, the workload, the pressure, the likes. But hey, no need to worry. The captain has got you covered for tonight. Right, as promised, that just after the double play, you and us will be heading straight to the topic of the night. Right here on The Wings of Love. Right, the topic of the night. Now, what might be behind a partner's tendency to dwell on, you know, past issues and arguments rather than focusing on the present and moving forward? What are some possible root causes for this behavior, and how can they be addressed in a healthy manner? Now, what might be behind a partner's tendency to dwell on past issues in arguments rather than focusing on the present and moving forward? I mean, what are some possible root causes for this behavior, and how can it be addressed in a healthy manner, especially in a relationship? Yep, that's what humanists will be looking at tonight, yep, on the Wings of Love. Do hit us up, yep, on Facebook. Yes, we are ready to 103.8 FM. Our WhatsApp is 076-7289-445. That is the number that you can use via WhatsApp for the Wings of Love. It is 076-7289-445. But hey, for now, let me take you back, yeah, but back to the music desk and serve you more and more of your favorite music. Do not forget that you and us will be parting ways at the hour 12 midnight. For now, more and more of your favorite music. Just after this one, you and us will be heading straight to the Love Concert. Do not shift that dial. This is The Wings of Love, telling it like it is. Ladies and gentlemen, good evening.
1: 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We follow the Independent Communications Authority of South Africa's Code of Conduct, which means we aim to bring you accurate news, fair discussions, and programs that respect everyone. 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Or you can send your complaint via post to Private Bank X10, Highfield Park 0169, or visit their head offices at 350 Witch Hazel Avenue, Echo Park Estate, Centurion 0144.
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You know, one time things got so bad until I had to go to one of my friends and talk to him. And I told him, I said, you know, I'm having problems with the woman that I love. It seems that I call her on the phone and I just can't get her to answer. And then I went to her house and I saw a car parked in the driveway. I knocked on the door, but still my knocks went unanswered. And then I went home and I watched television until television went off. And then I played my records until I just didn't want to hear them anymore. And finally I went to bed, but I found myself waking up a few hours later. And the tears were running down my face. And my friend told me, he said, Lenny, you just ought to forget about her. But I told my friend, I said, you know, maybe you've never been in love like I've been in love. And maybe you've never felt the things that I felt. But this is what I told my friend. I said,

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0: That is music from Betty Wright with After the Pain. Beautiful stuff here, Betty. Let's wait only 14 minutes. Yep, it is. Am I saying 14 now? Because it is only 16 minutes. Yep, heading straight to the Yaba 11. Oh, yes, we served you with the music. Oh, yes, music that talks to your heart and soul. The likes of Betty Wright, After the Pain, Casey and JoJo with All My Life. Lenny Williams with Cause I Love You. Continuing, yep, to serve you with nothing but food for the soul till the hour 12 of midnight, right here on the station that listens to the people. And of course, if you just joined us, welcome to the show. Right, don't forget that in about 15 minutes, you and us will be, yeah, heading to the third hour of the show, where you and us will be looking at the bedroom sounds, your hookup advice, as well as a very, very, very, very powerful and intense foreplay right here on the station that listens to you and nobody but you. Who would ever say no to the greatest, greatest love? Amen. Like I always say, everybody needs love.
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0: That is music from Bible Bryson. Why goodbye? That is a music request. It is a song request from Willem, the soul DJ. And of course, right before that, I served you with music. Music from the one that you love the most. Yeah, it is from Tony Braxton with Love and War. Right before that, Oleta Adams also came through, If This Love Should Have, and Mid Condition also came through with After Love Is Gone, Betty Wright with After the Pain. Kalo, oh yep, The Greatest Love. Teddy Pendergrass, Can We Be Lovers? Faith Evans, I Love You. Continuing, yep, to serve you with nothing but music, yep, that talks to your heart and soul. 26 minutes, it is, of course, yep, but just after the hour 11. And of course, if you just joined us, yep, welcome to the show. Yep, it is the third hour of the show. I hope, pray, and wish that you are most definitely, you know, enjoying the songs, or let's just say the playlist that we'll be serving you tonight, courtesy of our music compiler. Right, without any further ado, ladies and gentlemen, yeah, but it's the time of the show where you and us gonna head straight to the bedroom sounds. But please be advised that this feature is not for persons under the age of 18. Parental guidance, it is indeed advised. Tonight in the bedroom sound, looking at the challenges in the bedroom, I want us to look at tips on how to connect in the bedroom. I mean, communicate your desires, be open and honest about what you want and enjoy. Clear communication, I mean, can lead to a deeper and more fulfilling experience for both partners. Now, experiment with new techniques. What do I mean by that? Try out different positions, foreplay, styles, and even toys can add, you know, excitement and variety to your bedroom routine. Set the mood, oh yes, create an atmosphere that's romantic and relaxing with candles, music, and whatever helps to get you both relaxed and connect. Here are some tips to help you connect with your loved one. Of course, schedule intimacy. Despite sounding unromantic, setting aside time for intimacy can actually help you make sure it happens. Look, schedule a weekly date night to focus on each other and build anticipation. Make time for non-sexual intimacy. Right, spending time together outside of the bedroom can strengthen the emotional bond between partners, leading to more, you know, satisfying intimacy. Another point, consider couples counseling. If you're struggling to connect in the bedroom, a professional can help you work through any underlying issues that might be causing you. Share fantasies. Come on, guys. You're in a relationship. You're not alone. You're with your partner. Then why not? Sharing your deepest, most intimate fantasies can be a powerful way to connect with your partner. Now, if you don't act on them, simply discussing them can bring you closer together. Last but not least, of course, yeah, but engage in afterglow pillow talk. Right, after intimacy, take a few moments to talk about your experience. Share what you enjoyed and what you'd like to try next time. You know, can strengthen your bond and help you grow as lovers. Pick up the pace as the pleasure builds. Oh yes, let's quickly sum it up for you, looking at tips on how to connect in the bedroom. Engage in afterglow talk, share fantasies, consider couples counseling, make time for non-sexual intimacy, schedule intimacy, oh yes, set the mood right, and of course experiment with new techniques. Now that we're done with the theory, it's time for you to put it into practice. See if all will be well. Alright, let me quickly see here. Okay. Foreplay. Yeah, but it's time for your foreplay. Don't forget that, it is the time of the show where we're going to put your faith and trust in your partner. Gents, it's your duty to please your woman. And of course, woman, it's your duty to make sure that your man is well sexified. Very ish. Honzaramu. Honzaramu. Ish. Marakanti. Unyenza.
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0: Oh, what a wonderful foreplay right there. Yeah, but with Drew Hill, that is, of course, you have to compliment the foreplay. That is Drew Hill with These Are the Times. Temptations came through with I Need More Love, More of Your Love, Soul Sister, Right Where You Want Me. Whoo! It's too much. It's too much. Laval with everything. And of course, you have Zandile Khumalo, Arish Unyenza. Spring. Okay. That's all I can say. Spring. Oh, yes. Right, yeah, but it is, of course, you have 9 minutes. Heading straight up to the hour 12. And, of course, in studio, I'm not alone here. I'm joined by the tallest man on the station here. It's Nimza than him. Now I admit I'm the shortest of them all. How are you?
1: Man, I'm good.
0: I can't complain. At least now I can reach.
1: Yeah.
0: Much better.
1: Are you rich that?
0: You guys are giving me a serious problem.
1: Yeah.
0: Every time I have to talk to you, I need to make sure that I do stretch my neck. Hi. But it's not fair. You should also bend. Yeah.
1: But same as me, I'm struggling. I've bent, and you raise your neck.
0: Yeah, tit for tat, butter for fat. All right, what is it that you have for us on the Mangan Express in about a few minutes?
1: Okay, this is what the loyal listeners of Radio TF will expect on the Midnight Express. Yep, on the first hour of the show, which will be 12:30, is whereby we're going to begin with the lovely expressions, whereby dedication songs will be provided by the loyal listeners of Radio TF. And proceeding on, we're going to deal with the topic of the dawn around 10 minutes to the second hour of the show, which is we're going to talk about the mental health, you know, because someone may be struggling with mental health. You never know. So we're going to discuss on that. Another second hour of the show, we're going to begin with the tips of life, whereby we're going to talk about the warning signs of diabetes. You know, you have to know your body sometimes. And lastly, on the third hour of the show is whereby we're going to do the song of the day. Yep, that's all.
0: Right. Why is it that people in relationships will always look back? The arguments, the issue that was passed, unresolved issues, and then they love to bring it back. What's the root cause of that?
1: Maybe it's just for assurance. If I guess majority of relationship with men, I can agree, they love competition. If someone is doing this, they will just point out, you also did that, so I'm going to do it too. So they're going to bring all the past, like in a relationship, if a certain partner did a mistake, you see, so the other partner will say, I'm going to do the same thing because you already did it. Remember with that one. So
0: what a man can do, women can do.
1: Yeah, so, I guess all right.
0: If it's living on a mobile, dead for dead.
1: Yeah.
0: You cheat, I cheat. You lie, I lie.
1: Then
0: what if and what if something happens and someone there's a human being conceived? Are we revenge in that as well?
1: Revenge.
0: Yeah. it's tough.
1: Because what I have seen, no one? Majority of women, not majority, but some women like to take revenge, maybe sex.
0: Oh, especially when it comes to cheating. Yeah. Cheating. If you can do it, I can do it as well.
1: Yeah. I can just clarify already. Yeah.
0: And what if something happens? Something bad happens. Somebody gets sick. Somebody gets pregnant. Somebody gets, I don't know, somebody gets too attached.
1: Hey, man, I never know. Hey, I never reached that part.
0: But you know such things. You started, but you should know. no matters of the heart. They're too complex. But then all I can say, but one, nowadays when it comes to relationship, it's tit for tat, butter for fat. That's how it is. I don't know, but hey, that's how it is. Come on, my younger one. But hey, it is 5 minutes. You're heading straight to the hour 12, ladies and gentlemen. My G, all the best on the Midnight Express, eh?
1: Yeah, thank you, man.
0: Right, ladies and gentlemen, it has been a wonderful evening. The topic of the night, but hey. It is what it is. And hey, the wolf ever be right here on the station that listens to you and nobody but you. From me, the captain of the airwaves, alongside Yabba Martin, who's the producer of the show. Yabba, let's do it again tomorrow. Same time, same place. Love, peace, and happiness.
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0: September is more than just a month on the calendar. It is a celebration of who we are as South Africans. 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This Heritage Month, let's celebrate our diversity, honor our heritage, and take pride in what makes us South African. 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

0: Good evening, loyal listeners of Radio Turf. It's a beautiful evening right here at the only station that listens to SB Paul. Yep, the 23rd September 2026. Yep, we're still in the Heritage Month. And we're still celebrating our culture. I just gave you beautiful songs that I believe that you enjoyed and loved. Yep, the song which was playing in the background was John Legend, Action. And also I gave you Unerine and Mizo Phil Vanda Wave. And also I gave you Khalid Last Call. And lastly, Her Rather Be. That is the name, or that is the title of the song, Rather Be. Yep. If it's the very first time tuning with us around this kind of hour, ladies and gentlemen, then you're definitely lucky, because you know it, you guessed it. This show that explores the sounds of night has finally arrived. Today, we're gonna continue listening to the sounds of night. Listening to the winds which blows in the trees of night. Yep, this is the Midnight Express with your boy, Snyder Boyzin, aka Lizoena Snyder Boyzin. Prosho Masaki. Fana ho jwa skukuna. Fana ho se chava ho lela. Ganamva. 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And yep, ketoba lele na to Iri Yabraro Yonelego 3 AM. And we are currently situated at the University of Limpopo, Tami Square. Ke fa re le go teng, ke fa re go sharela go this beautiful live. And also, I would like to give Prophets, you know him, you love him, the captain of the airwaves, yep, for a show, a wonderful show, Kirayona, The Wings of Love. I hope you enjoy, and I hope you are in the wings, you are in the sky, because the wings of love gave you wings to fly. The wings of love. If you missed it, surely tomorrow don't miss it, because they share beautiful advices on how to spice up your relationship, on how to spice up your marriages. Everything is there. The sounds of night. Why am I saying the sounds of night? No, man. Bedroom sounds. The wings of love. Shout out to the captain of the airwaves. And also, I would like to thank my producer. And I would like to thank other presenters that gave you beautiful shows throughout yesterday. Yep. And other who made your day wonderful. Right now, I'm telling you, Radio TF, buckle up, because this is what you are going to expect on the Midnight Express. Yep, on the first hour of the show, which is going to be around 12:30. Tomorrow, with the lovely expressions, whereby dedication songs are ready, packed, actually sealed, ready for you. They're just waiting for you. Which obviously are provided by yours truly, the loyal listeners of Radio TF. And continuing on, around 10 minutes to 1 is whereby we gonna reveal the topic of the dawn. Like I said, I think I revealed it, which we're going to deal or gonna talk about the mental health. So, but you better tune in, because we need to discuss about mental health. And proceeding on around the second hour of the show, which will be 1 a.m., is whereby we're going to do the tips of life, whereby we're going to talk about the warning signs of diabetes, you know. So this is the station or the platform that gives you, or the platform that educates you about your body and educates you on what to expect. These kind of diseases, or ways to learn this kind of diseases, or if you have someone close who have this kind of diseases, so Radio TF got you, so that they can educate you on how to, you know, keep your loved ones safe. And around 1:30, we are going to continue on the 10 ways to deal with the common symptoms of diabetes. 10 ways to deal with the common symptoms of diabetes. And lastly, on the last hour of the show, which will be 2:30, is whereby we're gonna reveal the song of the day. And like I said, ladies and gentlemen, the song relates to what are we going to discuss. So you better tune in and get ready, because the sounds of night are beginning. The sounds of night are here among our midst. The crickets right now are chirping. I'm sure they are chirping. And I believe the moon is out there, even though it's not there, but is there in our minds. Yep, if you want to just engage with us, visit our social media platforms. 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Kiona 076-914-0815. I'm telling you, Radio Surf. All I can say is, you know it? Welcome to another edition of Midnight Express with your boy, Pollution Masaka, because we are in the Heritage Month, celebrating Wuhua, or our culture, our roots.
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Look at my photo. That was a beautiful song by Nasty C and Runtown Set. I hope you enjoy the song. I hope you were listening carefully to it, because the lyrics are so much interesting if you were paying attention. And I also gave you Elton John, Sacrifice, right here at the only station that listens to the people. And ladies and gentlemen, you're still tuned on the Midnight Express with me, Plojo Matlake, aka Snyder Boyzen. And yep, we're still doing this. We are still cruising, or should I say, we are still exploring the sounds of night. We're still listening to the crickets chopping at night, and the owls. Or should I say, the dogs also. Right now, I'm sure they are barking. They are literally barking. I'm telling you, Radio Tsef, as we discussed, we're gonna begin with the lovely expressions, whereby the dedication songs will commence right now. So today's dedicator is from Kabelo. Kabelo dedicated us this beautiful song list. So let's make him proud and do his bidding. So the first song that he asked us to play for him, it was is Mlindo, the vocalist, Maqala, featuring Questa.

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2: By virtue of the authority vested in me, I confer the postgraduate degrees.
3: Mr. Chancellor, I have the honor to present the following graduates whose names appear in the program and have complied with the requirements of the degree. Bachelor of Education Honours in Adult and Community Education and Training.
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Yeah, what a beautiful song. Tell it already yourself. Vusinova, Tandiwe. What a beautiful, beautiful song indeed. That was a song dedicated by Kabelo. Beautiful song indeed. Beautiful song. And he didn't give that only. He didn't give us that only. He also gave us Heavy K, Inde, and he gave us Melindo, the vocalist. Maqala. Beautiful, beautiful selection. And Donald, Over the Moon. Hope you enjoyed Mutelejo Radio itself. Just only 4 minutes to the second hour of the show right here, the only station that listens to the people. And if you want to be like Kabelo, do remember to just send us your song request for tomorrow when we explore the sounds of night right here at the Midnight Express. 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Give me your songs so that I can play them for you for tomorrow's show. Right now, I'm telling you, Radio Chef, it's for me to reveal the topic of the dawn. Like we agreed, we're gonna discuss

this way is mental health. Is mental health always genuine, or could be someone who is crying for attention? I don't know if you grasp that topic, right? Is mental health, or someone who have a mental health, is he or she pretending just to get an attention? You never know, because someone can just say, I am struggling with this, just to get your attention. Because we know, or if you know you lost some interest, let's just say you have a boyfriend and you are the lady. And I'm giving an example. I'm not saying a specific girl or ladies do that. I'm not saying that. I'm just saying, if you are the lady and your boyfriend threatens to leave you, not like he threatens, but signs are showing that he is going to leave you, you started saying, no, me, baby, I done that because my mind was in feeling something like that. My mouth wasn't straight, and maybe my family has been struggling with this certain disease. So the mental health, those kind of things. So the question, the topic of the dawn is mental health. Someone who have mental health, are they just pretending for you, or just they just cry for attention? Send us your feedback. Send us your take. Because we know those people. I know some people who have mental health diseases, you know. They just, yeah. And those people who just pretend to just to get your attention. If they seem distance to you, they just pretend that, oh, baby, Especially if they want to get away in something. Especially in cheating. Not say that old man, like I said. The time right now is 1 a.m. Ladies and gentlemen, welcome to the second hour of the show right here, the only station that listens to the people. And right now, let me just give you a song. If you want to send us your feedback about this topic of the dawn, sure, visit our social media platforms. 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All my social platforms are available. Send us your take regarding the topic of the dawn, is mental health. Someone who struggles with mental health, are they pretending, like those people who just pretend to just have a certain mental health problem? Or are they just crying for attention? Topic of the dawn, Intelligent Radio itself. But now, let me just give you a song by Gemini Major. Sisha Vibe. Right here, the only station that listens to its people.

Yep, that was a song by Gemini Major, It's a Vibe, featuring Tolaman. Right here at the only station that listens to the people. And remember, ladies and gentlemen, I just want to say, remember the topic of the dawn, because we are in the topic of the dawn right now. Topic of the dawn. As mental health, someone who's like, how can you see mental health? My take. How can you just verify or just mental health? Someone can just pretend or not, I have a mental health problem, just to get your attention or get something from you. You never know the intention of a person. You never know. So how can we see? Are they just crying for attention? I'm not, ladies and gentlemen, I don't want you to relate nothing, you know, I'm making a mockery about mental health. No. I'm just saying there are certain people, not all people, certain people, I want to be specific, certain people who just pretend to have mental health just only to just cry for attention, you see? So now I can say, yeah, some people who just want that, to just cry for attention, just keep you. Same as someone, maybe marriage people, a lady, the woman may just pretend that she's pregnant just to keep the man here. For example, that is there. Or a man just pretend that he has some money left, knowing very well that he's broke. He just tells the woman, no, we do have money, a lot of money. Deep down, he knows he has nothing. And just pretend that, nah, if I tell her that I don't have money, she will leave me. So, yeah. Remember, topic of the dawn, visit our social media platforms, 076-914-0815. That is our WhatsApp number. Personally, I'm live at right now on TikTok. Send us those comments regarding the topic of the dawn. And is Pulusho Mahlake or Pulusho Mahlake? You'll find me, definitely find me. And we start without wasting any time, as we are in the second hour of the show, whereby we're gonna be dealing with the tips of life. So today on the Midnight Express, we will be talking about warning signs of diabetes. Warning signs of diabetes. Yep, diabetes is a long-term medical condition that occurs when the body cannot properly control the amount of sugar or glucose in the blood. This happens either because the pancreas does not produce enough insulin, or because the body cannot use insulin effectively. Insulin is a hormone that helps more glucose from the bloodstream into the body's cells, where it is used for energy. When insulin does not work properly, glucose builds up in the blood, leading to high blood sugar levels. Common warning signs of diabetes include frequent urination, excessive thirst, increased hunger, unexplained weight loss, constant tiredness, blurred vision, slow healing cuts and wounds, frequent infection, dry or itchy
skin and tingling of numbness in the hands and feet. So, some people, particularly those with type 2 diabetes, may have a very middle symptoms or non-symptoms at all. Recognizing these warning signs earlier and seeking medical attention can help with early diagnosis and treatment, reducing the risk of serious health complications. So, ladies and gentlemen, it's very important to know your body. If you just notice this kind of symptoms, seek medical attention. So later around 1:30 is whereby we're gonna do the 10 ways to deal with those common symptoms of diabetes. So you better tune on, continue listening to the sounds of night. Right now, let me just give you a song by Mafikizolo, Tando Lwethu, right here at the only station that listens to its people.

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So when you're not looking, I pour some out in the sink, baby. I guess chemistry is true, but I don't know if it's the Hennessy or you. I heard you.

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Nobody but you. 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

0: September is more than just a month on the calendar. It is a celebration of who we are as South Africans. Whether you come from one of South Africa's many rich and diverse cultural communities, your heritage matters. Our cultures, languages, traditions, music, food, stories and customs come together to create the beautiful and diverse identity that is uniquely South African. We may come from different backgrounds, speak different languages, and celebrate our traditions in different ways. But together, we form one nation, united by our shared South African identity. This Heritage Month, let us celebrate where we come from, who we are, and what makes us unique, while embracing the values and experiences that brings us closer together. Because our diversity is not something that divides us, it is what makes us stronger. Different cultures, different stories, one South Africa. This Heritage Month, let's celebrate our diversity, honor our heritage, and take pride in what makes us South African. Radio Turf wishes you a happy Heritage Month.
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2: So, ladies and gentlemen, we are back. We are back. And the time right now is 1:30. And as we agreed, we're going to continue on the 10 ways. Pardon about that. Yep, the 10 ways to deal with common symptoms and diabetes. And before I begin with those two things, I gave you beautiful songs. Prof KG, Success, and a song by DJ Dimples, What in Night. Another one is a song by Lil Wayne, Me, You, and Hennessy. Right here at the only station that listens to the people. And also, I would like to just wish a happy birthday to my beautiful people here on the live. They just want to just say, a person here just want to just say, I want to wish her a very beautiful birthday here in the station. And other people who are just celebrating their day today, and other people who are graduating today, and others who are just celebrating their anniversary, unlocking their anniversary. All I can say is shout out, happy birthday, and enjoy your day. Shout out. Yep, let's proceed on the 10 ways to deal with the common symptoms of diabetes. Yep, on the first one says frequent urination happens because high blood sugar causes the kidneys to work harder to remove excess glucose from the body through urine. This leads to the loss of larger amount of water. How to deal with it? Drink plenty of clean water throughout the day to reduce the fluids you lose. Avoid sugary drinks, sweet fruit juices, and energy drinks, because they raise blood sugar even more. Reduce drinks containing caffeine, such as strong coffee and such energy drinks, if they may make you urine more. If frequent urination continues for several days, visit a healthcare facility to have your blood sugar tested. And number two says excessive thirst. The body becomes hydrated because so much water is lost through frequent urination. This makes you feel constantly thirsty. How to deal with it? drink water regularly instead of waiting until you feel extremely thirsty. Keep a bottle of water with you during the day. Avoid alcohol and sugary beverages because they can worsen hydration and increase blood sugar. If you remain extremely thirsty even after drinking enough water, seek medical attention as soon as possible. And number three says increased hunger. When blood sugar cannot enter the body's cells, probably the cells do not receive enough energy. As a result, the brain signals that you need more food even if you have already eaten. How to deal with it? Eat regular meals instead of skipping breakfast or lunch. Include vegetables, whole grain, beans, lamb meat, fish, eggs, and low-fat dairy in your meals. Choose healthy snacks such as fruits, unsalted nuts, or plain yogurt instead of sweets. Reduce sugary foods like cakes, sweets, chocolate, and sugary cereals. And number four says unexplained weight loss. Without enough insulin, the body starts breaking down fat and muscle to get energy, causing the weight loss. How to deal with it? See a healthcare provider as soon as possible. When you just say, I'm just losing weight these days. No, maybe it might be those symptoms. It might be that symptoms of diabetes. So seek healthcare providers as soon as possible. Eat balanced meal containing carbohydrates, proteins, and healthy fats. Do not try to lose more weight until you know what is causing the problem. Once diagnosed, following your treatment plan can help stop further weight loss. So, number five says feeling tired or lacking energy. High blood sugar prevents the body's cells from using glucose effectively, so you may feel weak or exhausted. How to deal with it? Get 7 to 9 hours of sleep each night. Fed, eat healthy meals at regular times. Drink enough water because hydration can make fatigue worse. Engage in gentle exercise such as walking, which can improve energy levels and help lower blood sugar. If tiredness becomes severe or lasts for a long time, consult a healthcare provider. Or number six says blurred vision. High blood sugar can cause fluid changes in the eyes, making vision blurry. How to deal with it? Avoid driving if your vision is blurred. Have your blood sugar checked. Schedule an eye examination. Once blood sugar is well controlled, vision often improves, although some people may need ongoing eye care. So this really helps if you schedule for an eye examination. So number seven says slow healing cuts and wounds. High blood sugar affects blood circulation and weakens the immune system, making wounds heal more slowly. How to deal with it? Wash cuts gently with clean water and metal soap. Cover wounds with a clean bandage, change dressing daily or when it becomes dirty. Watch for signs of infection such as redness, swelling, warmth, pulse, or increasing pain. Seek medical care if the wound does not improve after a few days. Number 8 says frequent infections. People with diabetes are more likely to develop infection because high blood sugar can reduce the body's ability to fight germs. How to deal with it? Wash your hands regularly. Keep your skin care and dry. Brush, floss your teeth daily to reduce the risk of germ disease. Floor treatment if you are diagnosed with diabetes to help lower your blood sugar. See a healthcare provider if an infection does not improve or goes worse. Number 9 says dry or itchy skin. Dry skin often occurs because of hydration or poor circulation. However, how to deal with it? 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Ladies and gentlemen, those were your 10 ways. Your 10 ways to deal with common symptoms of diabetes. So, this is the station that listens to its people. Right now, let me just give you a song. And remember, ladies and gentlemen, the topic of the dawn still remains, still waiting for you to answer. Mental health. Are people who have mental health? Some people who have mental health are they just seeking for attention? Cry for attention. Nah. 076-914-0815. That's 076-914-0815. Or visit my social media accounts, Pulosho Mahlake, all social. You'll definitely find me. I'm waiting, Mutelejo Radio Self, for you to give me your feedback, your take. Right now, let me just give you a song by Bongo Marvin, Mama Winnie. Are Mama?
3: I reached a point, Winnie. I think a threshold where the body could not take the pain anymore, and then I would faint. Those were the most beautiful moments. The body rested, and when they threw a bucket of water to wake me up, it didn't matter that I was soaking wet. I got up, I was so refreshed, and I started fighting all over again.

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Yeah. More. Yeah. More time with family and friends, more life. 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It's only me, but I'm seeing four shadows in the light. My demons visit me every night.

to tell the truth, so it's all dares. 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But shit, look at Dennis now. All Stacey Adams and Lennon Doubt. More blessings for Sandy and him. More life.

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Yeah, you are Nike Kosha Yaga Hoya Mamoratwa.

Open Your Eyes. That is the name of the song, Open Your Eyes. And I also gave you a song by a most talented woman that I think I can guess you. That song made me so feeling something inside. It just made my stomach fill with butterflies. Lyra, something inside so strong. This lady still got it. Another one that I just gave you was Drake, Two Birds, One Stone. Yep, those were the songs that I just gave you. Just only 1 minute left for the last hour of the show. Right here at the station that listens to the people. Ka mo re explora the sounds of night, where we listen to the crickets at night. The Mineral Express, ladies and gentlemen. Right now, I have some few comments, but before I read this beautiful comment, I'd like to welcome you to the last hour of the show, because right now I just look at the clock. Right now I'm looking at the clock. It just hit 2 a.m. So there is this beautiful, interesting comment by Lebo Khang. She said, I don't think we should be quick to say someone is just looking for attention. Sometimes asking for attention is actually a cry for help. We need to know that someone is going through. We never know what someone is going through behind closed doors, so it's better to listen than to judge. Amazing comment. Shout out Lau Hang. Shout out. That was a beautiful comment, and tell you what I do itself. I can't lie, I can't complain. That one, some people are not usually pretending. I can see now. That comment really opened my eyes. Some people are not just pretending. You never know what is behind those closed doors. Another one is from Arabile. She says, mental health struggles are real, but there are cases where people exaggerate things on social media. Even when I think there is usually a reason behind that behavior, instead of mocking them, we should encourage them to seek professional help. Yeah, some things on, like, some content videos on TikTok, that person, you may think that person is just doing beautiful content, making us laugh, just doing crazy things, you know. Kanti, you never know, worry, that person is suffering from mental health. So we try not for say so, not for say, because what is it? But deep down, that person, ah, fell. But let me just not say that. I'm just saying, suffering from mental health. That word seems not suitable, but that person may be suffering from mental health. So encourage them to seek professional help. Another comment is from Nomsa. She says, many South Africans still don't take mental health serious. People are often told